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1: You say EMS is in route.
0: Confirm.
1: Hey, Ryder. Where's the 51? You can look it out in the unit.
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0: DMV is currently down their history on the 7th of this month without male driving a vehicle with registration Lincoln Boy Boy 2987. I believe it's going to be registered to
1: fire control is 361.
0: Malibu, Fuller Gray.
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0: That person's
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5: 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Our complaint is Delaney Tyrell in apartment number 2. Reporting apartment 3 is still being too loud.
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1: 911 EMS Control.
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0: Come back to 490 Strawberry.
5: 92 westbound Green.
0: 30 seconds.
6: Whitney at Lincoln, New York, Michael Adam George, 5140.
0: Pepper.
2: 7 southbound, across from the southbound 18 tech stop. Airport of a box in the fast lane.
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0: It's Brian, Sue Blake,
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2: 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Of number 53 Goji Road. A report of a tree on the lines in burning. 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Respond in front of the address of number 53 Goji Road. Cross of Trout Brook Road. 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
1: The caller replied, he had prepared live. It was accidental. You can disregard the second algorithm.
0: Copy.
2: Caller is advising there's a male sleeping on stairs at the building next door. 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
3: Control the Richards Library, 36 Elm Street. 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
4: One front.

0: 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I can handle for 18. I'm right on the corner, Shelby 10-7.
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2: Control 4 Minerva fired. 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A single call reporting out a tree on the wires in arcing. 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
0: EMS 1954.
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1: Pepper.
0: Can you start EMS priority 2 for a male, extremely intoxicated. He's conscious and breathing at the saddle.
1: Okay. Do you have an approximate age?

0: 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The G. Roswell Oil Towers High Rise, 1 St. Paul's Drive, for a elevator rescue, a female subject, difficulty breathing inside the elevator.
1: There to the fire dispatch, there to the fire, 5-3-5. 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
0: Fire Control 4, Hudson Falls Fire, Port Edward EMS, Argonne, Port Ann Mutual Aid with Port Edward EMS. The G. Roswell Earl Towers High Rise, 1 St. Paul's Drive. A elevator rescue, 1 female subject in the elevator. Complaining of difficulty breathing at 2015.
2: 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Spawn in front of the address of number 53 Goatee Road.
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1: You're responding at 2016 for an approximately 40-year-old male, highly intoxicated. PD are off with him right now. There'll be a correction on the address. It's 182 South Broadway, the Nurture Green Salon is off.
3: Good copy, thank you.

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1: For the client
2: Eric,
1: ID, I'm ready.
2: Control area of Hill Road and
0: Can
2: Hadley Road in
0: Robert?
2: Stony Creek. Caller's reporting a tan Honda Pilot with three Middle Eastern men operating it have been at his residence three times today, knocking on his door, claiming to be with Wayfair. Stated they were last seen headed towards Hadley Road from Hill Road.

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0: I'm clear. Any answers?
2: Port Edward, Port Edward, this time of Algin 2655, responding Port Edward, a full crew is still needed. 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Disregard the mutual aid request, 2018.

0: both units on Lake Avenue. Make patrol 1420 Lake Avenue, the Villa Marina Inn. Well, the room number 10. Caller was there assisting a female removing items from that room, reporting a male, female domestic.
1: 179.

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3: Yeah, dispatch, I have a New York vessel registration ready.
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3: Right.
2: Area of number 53, Goatee Road, off of Troutbrook Road. Port of a tree on the wires in Arkansas.
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0: 522 is the barracks, number 1439 Lake Avenue, apartment 1 between Gage Hill and State Road Drive. 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
1: Out of Elbow Units, not a
0: caller. That is stepfather. The caller put his hands around the neck. He's also requesting EMS for a 24-year-old female experiencing a seizure on scene as well.
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0: still one male, one female detained. One male, one female detained, 2027.
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0: Mark County Fire Control for Lizard, emergency staging in the area of number 1439 Lake Avenue, apartment 1 between Gage Hill Road and State Road Drive. Patrol is currently en route. An assault. I have a 24-year-old female in an active seizure. Party 1-0. For Lizard, emergency stage in the area of number 1439 Lake Avenue, apartment number 1. Caution, sir, Gage Hill Road and State Road Drive. Patrol is currently en route there for an assault. Be for a 24-year-old female in an active seizure. Party 1-0, 2027.

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1: Sure, dispatch 473.
2: This is Joe 492, rescue 291 responding.
3: Will you follow the EMS to Sarasota Hospital?
0: Jupiter Vengeance 492, rescue 291 responding, 2029. You also have Pottersville Tanker 461.
3: No, we've been transferred up to Sarasota Hospital by EMS.
1: County Greenfield for an assault. The Stewart Shop, 465 Middle Grove Road. The caller reported a male walked into the store and asked the employee to call 911 because they're assaulted by a male at the road. The male, faced his name, was for a white male, approximately 6 foot in his 20s with a white T-shirt.
0: He's standing outside. Call back saying the 24-year-old female is no longer breathing. CPR is in progress.
4: 4193.
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6: 72.

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1: 3,
0: apartment number 7, crossing through Gage Hill Road and State Road Drive. Currently a 24-year-old female in seizure, a callback reporting the female is not breathing. Subject on scene, do have CPR in progress. Freddie,

0: 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Number 1439 Lake Avenue, apartment number 7. Crossroads are Gage Hill Road and State Road Drive. Original call, 24-year-old female in an active seizure. Callback reporting the female is not breathing. CPR is in progress. We have patrol en route as well to the scene for a alleged assault that occurred. Our control 2013.
1: Transmission.
2: I'll be in route. So that Greenfield call, you can clear me.
0: Control yield 785.
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0: Was there any male 785 responding 203?

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1: Do you copy any of the call across the street at 1439 Lake Avenue?
2: That's a negative.
1: I'm not sure if either one of you could clear up with your detainees there. The domestic 1439 Lake Avenue, apartment 7.
0: 32.
1: Have EMS en route, a 24-year-old female that was in an active seizure. They did call back reporting she is not breathing and CPR is in progress. EMS control, ambulance 746.
2: Control 689.
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0: 2033.
1: And one of the bystanders went into a active seizure. We do have fire at EMS en route.
4: Received apartment number?
1: It's going to be apartment number 7.

0: Control ambulance 7-1 arriving on 12th Street for an active larceny to Stewart's shop. A female just took a six pack of beer and walked out. A white female, mid 40s with blonde hair, wearing a denim jacket that has flowers on it. To the left, walking out of the store.
1: No voice contact. Also unable. 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Headquarters on 5th Street. Washington County taking this mail. 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
3: 21 to 14. Can you just advise what it appeared was?
9: The file for Mr. Burnett has been confirmed. We will take him and be at your building.
0: If you want my name and date of birth, I'm ready.
9: Washington County will take that mail.
0: Doctor
9: advise they
0: David
9: will meet at Taylor Welding.
0: Charles Henry Edward Robert First Hotel. Robert Adam King. Edward Lincoln Lincoln. Middle L is in Lincoln.
9: Thank you.
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4: Raquel is non-driver ID only revoked out of Tate Lane, the city, with total of 6. OP is on file, MCIC negative.

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1: Of the main doors.
0: Taurus is showing Bravo D David out of Boston Spa, NCICOP negative.
2: Okay.

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1: 6 year cabbage scene.
2: Two G 13 North Creek Road and Route 2 is all.
3: 419 racing traffic.
4: 4136 Saratoga Ave, Southwest Wells.
0: Nobody in this town in Greenfield and area check the store shop 2532 Route 9 N. The caller reported a Samantha came in to use the bathroom and left two liquor bottles in the trash, believes the subject is intoxicated and left in a black Jeep covered in mud with Texas plates.
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2: 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Lincoln Tom William 1535. Lincoln Tom William 1535. 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
2: 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Cross streets are Cherokee Lane and West Mountain Road. 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General illness, morning temperature fluctuations. Was recently seen in the hospital for an infection. 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Respond number 34, Forest Lane. Cross streets are Cherokee Lane and West Mountain Road. 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

0: 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Respond 87 Lake Avenue, cross streets of Karen Street and Jenny Joe Drive. A fire alarm activation showing to the basement heat and basement smoke detector. Fire Control repeating 4, Warrensburg Fire. Respond 87 Lake Avenue, cross streets of Karen Street and Jenny Joe Drive. Fire alarm activation showing to basement heat and basement smoke detector.
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0: Clear scene. I have 1 mil in custody. Right to Lower Warren.
1: 1 mil in custody. Right to Lower Warren. 2058.
2: Stewart south into the city of Saratoga. Negative results, you can show me clear.
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2: Echoes on 534.
1: Melvin and town of Wilton, a disturbance, 21 Nichols Road. The caller reported near Frankston is breaking things in the residence. The subject's name is John, negative weapons.
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1: Good for an area check. An area of the railroad crossing by Schoolhouse Lane. The caller reported around 7 p.m. this evening the railroad crossing arms were down with no train.
0: Roger that.
1: Thank you.

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3: Okay. 5-2, I'm be clear shortly. What do you have?
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1: 20, dispatch, I have a name and date of birth. 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

0: 145 County. That beer is on its way. I'll be clear.
1: Can you send the closest available unit over to 4177? He's secure. He's just going to need somebody else over there in a few minutes.
0: Four on 33, sure. As soon as I can start that way.
2: It's still broken.

0: 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Okay.
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0: Last name's going to be Hall, common spelling, first name, Tom, Robert, Ida, Charles, Adam. Initial A, Adam, number 1211, 1975,
2: 5281, female in custody.
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0: 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Montana, showing valid out of Belgrade, Montana. 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
7: Tied up disturbance. Well,
0: 6-3 routes of disturbance.
8: 2G13 Wilton Road, South Greenfield Road, in route to disturbance.
0: 136 Fire Falls. 2G63 tied up with us.
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1: 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The caller reported there are two subjects that are lost in the woods at that location.
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7: More positive county out around the corner from the Arcadia Road over there.
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0: 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And can we switch over? If so.
2: John Street. The sheriff's office was in the area. States there is a white canine with a pink collar walking in the empty lot across from I Love New York.

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3: Headquarters.
2: I'm going to be out at 721. Saratoga Road, I'm out with New York Press, John Charles X-ray, 2E.
1: The caller is one of the subjects that is currently lost.
2: One, three, I counted. Are they able to say anything about their surroundings right now?
3: New York passenger, Charles Edward King, 6720.
4: 1282. 36, 2118. Spoke to the caller. Everybody in the residence. Welfare is okay. Offensive.
5: Well, email 785, arriving on 12-2118.
6: 20 dispatch. You can show me, correction, you can show us clear last. Subject's been advised. He'll be clearing the property.
7: We need an ATO for
6: two motor calling mixes and, if possible, code enforcement to come out as soon as possible.
7: Yeah.
1: Steve, ATO for 2-4 calling mixes and codes as soon as possible, 2118.
6: Thank you.
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1: Sheriff's Dispatch, 133.
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10: 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Zero readings, 2-year-old meter, and from dust as far as we could recall from there, just for information.
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3: 1-3, are you still activating your sirens? They believe they may hear it.
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0: They advise they haven't heard anything for a couple minutes. It looks like they're about half a mile from the location of the trail entrance where you guys are located.
1: Received. I guess we'll start making our way up the trail, see if we can locate them. Do we have ages on the subjects? I know there are two of them, you said?
2: 723 Mexico.
0: Two subjects, approximately 130, one in their 30s, one in their 60s.
1: Received.
3: One, two, six, tag 16, I'll be out.
0: 21, 24. County.
4: Do they park at the trailhead off Saratoga Road?
0: Affirm. 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
5: 3134.
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9: I'm making my way over at Rollins from North Pioneer.
0: Just wanted to update the units on scene of codes having a 15-minute ETA. We left a voicemail for the ACO, and there is a name and number in the card for patrol's call.
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0: 2009 Honda Civic, color gray, that VAL on 11/13/2026, registered to a Rachel Webster out of Glens Falls.
2: County
3: 4150 on tech 16. Myself, Deputy and Rosina, two troop units. We're walking up the trail now. I'm seeing the final.
2: Received 2126.
0: 154.

0: Yo, check your cell phone. I'm going to send you a picture of the trail map.
1: Protections, negative files otherwise.
2: Crazy.
1: Are you going to be clear or monitoring that vehicle?
2: I'm going to be observing for now.
0: Taxi.
1: It's going on 27.
3: From 24 from 245. We're approaching requesting orders.
4: Just a meter.
3: Copy that.

0: 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Sheriff's Dispatch, 483. 10-9, I'll be out with a unoccupied DV with their hazards on. New York registration, Lincoln Union, Charles, 5959.
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0: 2129.
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2: Ending
3: 114622.
5: 2130. Yeah, would you get a sec? Can you bring the compressor?
6: 337 for there.
7: Appreciate you. What entrance did you use?
6: I'll be in service.
5: Charlie side.

0: Sure, dispatch 4183.
1: 4183.
0: After going over the data, the registration appears valid. However, when I run it in eJustice, it does say that it expires 04/30/26, but CAD is saying it's valid. I'm also seeing a file 5.
1: Received. That vehicle's going to be towed by a private tow.
0: Received 2134. Do you want me to reach out? Do you have the individual?
1: Is not on scene.
0: Great.

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1: Can
0: you show me clear the station? I'm going to be en route to Burke Environments for follow-up.
1: I received 2136.

0: 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Sheriff's Dispatch 23.
1: Vehicle's been towed, I'll be clear.
0: 2137.
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3: Six copies. We're about a half mile from that intersection of those three trails.

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1: There's no fire, officer.
0: No fire, clear, 2140.
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2: Inquiring whether National Grid has been dispatched to our line down call.
3: That's affirmative, 291. They were notified approximately 1 hour ago with no ETA provided.
2: Receive, thank you.
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2: Punch me and 93 a card for a welfare check. We just had somebody flag us down and tell us there's a 4-year-old boy on a bike next to the downtown stores with no parental supervision.
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4: Looking for a Patrick Dwyer. He left Scotia. Believes he's headed to 9 Door F. Possible MHU issues. Just a welfare check only. The reg of his vehicle is King Union 9122. 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
0: Copy that.

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1: 2G13, 2G63 on missing person complaint.
0: Valley and it's kind of Greenfield, a mental health call. 114 Fan Hill Road. The caller advised a female screaming in the background of the call states that the subject is on a rampage and won't take her meds.
2: Marquee Fire Control for Warrensburg Emergency. Respond number 12 Henry Street, the WWAMH home, across of Lake Avenue and Woodward Avenue. A male in his 50s in an active
1: season. District County, I'm going to clear here shortly. I can back her up. You can disagree.
0: 3-4-6-4, we believe it is Charlie's, the subject.
2: Marquee Fire Control, feeding for Warrensburg Emergency. Respond number 12 Henry Street, the WWAMH home. Cross of Lake Avenue and Woodward Avenue. A male in his 50s, say active seizure, a seizure history, a Party 1 ALS response, Spark Control 215.
3: 254.

0: 4346. 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They have a 10-minute ETA there.
1: Warrensburg 752, EMS control.
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3: 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I'll be clear.
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0: First Ave disturbance. We're just trying to clear up the board.
1: Negative. You want to clear that. I still have several hours of paperwork I need to square away.
2: A4.
3: A4.
2: TD to Dallas, manufacturing Robert O'Reilly. Negative file. He is the... There's an OP against him. Requesting parties, the New York State Police.
4: 482, copy. Thank you.

0: hard time walking. Some difficulty.
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0: Manchester, North Carolina. Second call. Maravito, 4803.
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0: 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Some difficulty breathing.

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0: alarm service spoke with the homeowner.
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0: emergency, responded to the landing, 27 Woodvale Road, a 90-year-old female, a fall from bed, reporting a laceration to the face, currently conscious and alert. A Party 1 BLS response. Mark County Fire Control, 54 West Glens Falls, emergency, responded to the landing, number 27 Woodvale Road, a 90-year-old female fallen from bed, of a laceration to the face, she's currently conscious, so they're breathing normally. A Party 1 BLS response, Fire Control
1: 2282.
2: Both state police units, we control the roadway in 1449 State Route 9, caller is the night manager, reporting that there's five people that are arguing. State some of them are in room 207 and some of them are in 116. States right now that there's three outside and they are being housed by DSS. They're not allowed to have more than one person in the room. And they did state that they believe they are intoxicated, but he's just going based off of how they are yelling.
3: Five requesting your regular 2218.

0: 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Are your residential firearm activation showing to the master bedroom smoke detector? 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
1: 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Malta Avenue, across North Line Road, town of Malta, 2220.
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0: 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Put me back on the card. I want to be following 93 to the hospital.
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0: Andrew.
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5: 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Both subjects are NCIC. 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
1: Received. We found one activated head in room 437.
0: Gotcha. Okay. You got anything?
1: Negative. It was clean. We're just going to check the last four rooms.
0: Received. DL564, you can return.
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0: Available units, town of Wilton, is the CMS, the Northern Pines Senior Housing, 120 Northern Pines Road, apartment 213. The caller reported he possibly can't get to the door, unknown if it's locked or not.
1: 4164. 4136.
0: 63. 413. Units around 2252.
3: EMS.
1: 5-2 is responding.
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1: That's Ben Fett Jr. That's going to be the male attached.
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3: The
4: 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We're starting patrols as well. Possible access issue.
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0: 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She's reporting a previous tenant, Lionel Brown, keeps showing up there and is being verbal with other tenants. Believe he has left at this point.
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1: Number.
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0: Hover, if you could divert and be en route to Boston Ave at Livingston Street with 4221 for a welfare check. 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
1: Done for.
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0: One 800-054-992. Probably a two correction. It's gonna be Benny Savage. You check who's in house.
1: How far? Zero, it's clear. Perfect.

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1: 12.
0: Funny Savage is non-driver ID only revoked out of New York and CSU Connecticut.
1: 10-4.

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2: Lake George EMS.
1: Hotel.
2: Rachel for Lake George EMS, respond 1790 State Route 9, cross street to McGinnis Road and Norton Road. 82-year-old female, described as conscious, alert, difficulty breathing, chest pain radiating to the arm.
0: 4173, Sheriff's Office. Me clear that call on that.
2: Special 4 Lake George EMS, respond 1790 State Route 9, cross street to McGinnis Road and Norton Road. 82-year-old female, conscious alert, severe difficulty breathing, chest pain, radiating to the arms.
1: Sheriff's
2: Dispatch 493. Party 1 ALS response, we're just clear at 231.
1: Jane, turn on the hospital staff, be clear with the case. Received 2317.

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0: Clear issue.
2: It is 242, 12, 42, 21.
3: 12.
0: 21.
2: Units get 1019 to the lobby. There's a Lydia in the lobby advising that her son's phone is plotting at the gateway after it fell off of their vehicle.
0: 10-4. 12, copy.

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0: 730 is en route.
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0: Vabbè, non ce la faccio.
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0: 408. Is there a unit there that's able to break away to assist 4216 on a welfare check, 12 James Drive?
1: 10-4-15's en route.
0: 10-4, it's going to be a welfare check for Greg Sokol. He contacted dispatch and was rambling on the line. He believes someone drugged him, does have a history of alcoholism.

Charlie MS, 304 Queens Drive, apartment E, Edward Kingsbury. 23-year-old female, severe back pain. Ferrari MS, 304 Queens Drive, apartment E, Edward Kingsbury. 23-year-old female, severe back pain. 2325.

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2: 4-3-1-4.
1: EMS control. We're in the vicinity. 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Are we north or south of Whippoorwill?
3: It's going to be north of the Whippoorwill. It's going to be just south of the boat establishment. It should be right in between those two businesses.
1: Receive. Show us arriving, please.
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6: Six years as much.
5: Since you're currently in the area, I'm going to attach you to another complaint as well. We're taking a 911 call from a Quinn Selleck. He was reporting he was being followed by a black pickup truck from Perry and Lower Main. They're currently plotting on Bradley Avenue by Bradley Beach. They were reporting someone potentially got out of the vehicle with some sort of firearm. They're extremely uncooperative on the 911 line.
7: Copy, currently on Bradley Ave.
5: Looks like now we're on Bridge Street heading back towards Broadway. We can't get them to stop to talk to anybody. Well, apparently they're indicating they don't want any assistance at this point.
0: Four on 55, Sheriff's Dispatch.
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0: Call me a call for service for a public assist. I have a Ricky French here concerned that his brother has not brought his vehicle back.

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0: 22328.
2: 1ALS 304 Queens Drive, permit E. Edward, Kingsbury. A 23-year-old female. She is consciously breathing severe back and chest pain. 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Acute onset pain. Received.
3: Oh, this 21. 21. 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
3: Stand by. Hold the 21. It's going to be a black, or it's going to be iPhone black case plotting on the side closest to the max. Four through 9 cents, go ahead for both.
0: For a welfare check in the area of Middle Street and Steinberg Ave, the caller reported a female wearing all black screaming while walking down the street.
3: What units copy?
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6: 911 prefix phone. Last four were 9001 when it called. Other than that, we don't know a definitive number.
3: We're going to be 10-8. 12 for checks, okay. He's denying police medical assistance.

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1: 4341 4346.
2: Hold on.
0: Tracy, 2237.
1: For a suicidal person, 123 North 2nd Avenue, the apartment number 4. Caller reports that her son said he was going to jump off a cliff at the Mohawk River. The caller is at her son's house at North 2nd. Unknown location of the male at Mohawk River. His cell phone went dead.
2: 41 County.
3: Hi.
1: Thank you.

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0: I'll be in service for the A-line, and I'll be en route with 41 and 46.
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2: I'm going to be en route to 169 Heath Road to attempt to make contact with the operator of that vehicle.
0: Cambridge Patrol, Heath Road,
1: 2339. 4433.
0: 311-4344. Can you just confirm the numerics?
1: It's 123 North 2nd Avenue, Apartment 4.
0: There's it. Can you put all units in there?
1: 2339.
2: 4155, Sheriff's Dispatch.
1: Sheriff's Dispatch, 4155.
2: I'm secure. Do we have any units in the area?
3: I'm just confirming you're out of service in 20 minutes.
4: Confirm.
3: I figured. TG42.
4: Yes.
3: 35 Pratt Lane, Town of Cambridge, off of kind of Route 74. Speak with a Howard Brillier. He's reporting a 13-year-old phone. Skyler has taken off.
1: Possibly
3: been gone for a couple of hours wearing a gray
5: Russian
3: hoodie.
5: Victor, Adam, Nora,
3: unknown
5: George, Union, Nora, David, Young.
3: 5'8",
5: first name,
3: hair, he's
5: Charlie, Adam, Robert, Ocean, Lincoln, Adam, Nora, Nora, no initial, L, Lincoln. Date of birth 01/09/1968, white female.
1: 10-4.
2: Thank you.
1: Can
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1: Upper. She was told she was walking out now.
4: Saunders Street and Bellamy Street, New York. Mary Boy Paul, 5806.

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0: See, 437, Mechanicville is interviewing a mother on North 2nd Avenue. She's got information third hand from a friend of her son, a Michael Sullivan, who was at a party at that location. The friend advised that he fled in his vehicle and is now reporting that he's somewhere in the woods near the Mohawk River and intends on jumping off of a cliff. We're working on a phone thing now. It's New York registration, Lincoln Nora Adams 7388. Lincoln Nora Adams 7388, GPO red, F-150.
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0: I'm going to start calling the drone. 8128 as well at
1: 0000. I just checked the parking area at the Crescent Bridge. There's nothing there for that vehicle.
0: Appreciate that.
4: Start for Kathy's Motel. 2354 State Route 9N. A caller identifies herself, I believe, as the owner. States a male subject keeps on coming onto the property, causing a disturbance. The male is described as wearing a t-shirt with a vest. Last seen walking on State Route 9N towards the mobile station. The caller is now following him.
2: Received. 47 and 28.
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0: RAC 547-528 in the area. I believe the caller may have stated the subject went off into the woods.
1: All right,
2: we're going to be en route to Glens Falls Hospital.
3: Ambulance 730 under Glens Falls Hospital, 0004.
4: She states that the male subject ran off into the woods. The best I can determine or gather is going to be in the area of Fish 307.
1: 179.
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1: Bellway, New York, Charles, Edward, Lincoln, 4090.
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3: 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Heading to Village Court with one man.
0: 007.
4: 155. In your patrol tonight, if you come across that white dog with the pink collar, it resides at 89 John Street. She just called in to report it, I think.

0: 413.
1: Sheriff's Badge 438.
0: I'm 9 in Moultrie. Do you want me to turn 8 for 37?
2: 3 3.

0: Sheriff Dispatch 437. We're 11-4-3-1-5.
1: Yeah, the suspicious vehicle in the Aldi's parking lot. It's New York, Lincoln, Henry George, 7290.
2: Is it 09?

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1: 44, go ahead.
0: We have a patrol off at that mail.
1: Perfect. What's the location?
0: Standby.
2: Three patrol locations. Advised on A7 southbound in the left lane, in the middle lane, in the vicinity of the turnaround, the emergency turnaround south of the Great Escape. There's a tractor trailer tire that seemed to have exploded. It kind of covers both the left and the middle lane.
3: 3-0-0-1-1.

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1: Orders Queensbury Patrol, Interstate Patrol locations.
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2: Cross streets of Fox Farm Road and Rush Hollow Court. Standby, 15-year-old female, conscious alert, lacerations to her ankles.
0: Sheriff's Badge 423.
1: 87 southbound, south of the...
3: In service, turn
1: traffic. Around, south of Graves. The tractor trailer tire pieces of across two lanes.
4: 782. Last name Streeter, Sam, Tom, Lawrence, Robert, Lawrence, Edward, Edward, Tom, Edward, Robert. First name
0: Sheriff's
4: Lori, Bed. Lincoln, Adam, Union, Robert, Ida, Edward. Middle initial J. John, date of birth 3/23/64. Can you also run a Jordan White? I'll get you a date of birth here in a second.
5: 4157.
0: 311-4315.
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1: Being called for a disturbance, 702 Chestnut Street, the second floor. Callers reporting her upstairs neighbors are fighting. She can hear screaming, unknown weapon, unknown intoxication.
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2: Stillwater, 14 Cambridge Court, across the Musket March. Non-scholar reporting people drinking and partying, causing a disturbance. Caller disconnected before further could be taken. No answer on recall.
0: Two G two two.
2: Two G two two 0-16.

0: Cheers, Matt, for one tweet.
1: Can you give mechanic on my personal number, please?
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3: Returns in Randy L. Jones.
0: 017.
3: 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Status was revoked.
0: Sheriff's
3: Badge 126. Files.
1: Sheriff's Middle North. Can you log on momentarily?
0: 017.
3: That's affirmative. That's done.
0: Mm-hmm. 018.

0: 37 shares. Shares badge 437. We'll have that subject to 10.
1: 1 to 10, 018.

0: 311, 497, 498.
1: Nine, seven, go ahead,
0: four. Name and phone number.
1: Send it.
0: It's an Olivia Lambert.
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0: phone number is 518-495-8523. 518-495-8523. 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
2: 730 is arriving, Westfield Hospital.
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2: 730 arriving, Westfield 0019.
3: Negative contact, I'll be clear if we got it.
0: 019.
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0: Four, six, go ahead. Can you landline communications?
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2: 7-1, your message trailed off. You're going to have to repeat the end of it.
4: We're arriving. 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
2: 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Stand by.
1: Try to.
5: You're not better.
1: I copied that. 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
2: 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You can go ahead and proceed.
4: Proceed, working.
2: 0022.
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0: 349, whatever. Can you show me out?
1: 2023. 311, 434, 434, 434,
2: 434. 434,
0: 434. I'm in the area of 3121, County Route 43. There is a very large bovine I just pushed back into a field near that address. I'm not sure who it belongs to, but it is well off the road for now.
2: Zero, two, three.

0: our conversation. They are all confirmed by 320.
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0: 1 female in custody, 0024.

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3: Receive, we got a hold of the Birch residence there at 43 and 196. The only ones we can figure out that had cows, they're going to go check their herd.
2: Received. I invoked back into someone's fire yard. I think that was the address.
4: Okay, from the dead tree.
3: They're heading that way to figure it out.

0: 82-4210. Ten, I need you to back up 4125 County Unit. Boston Abbott Finley. Subject, it's a check of a subject.
1: 10-4.
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2: One, 25, Sheriff's Dispatch, are you trying to reach me?
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0: Can you repeat the street name?
1: Allen, like the name.
0: 048.
2: Myself and 4-4 will be back off at 702 Chestnut for a possible OP violation.
0: 049.

0: and 7, 4, and 8. EMS is being dispatched 11 Parker Street, Apartment 2, across of Front Street and South Street, for a 59-year-old female unable to get out of bed.
1: That's okay. Copy.
0: 050.

0: 4 and 5, 1. Okay, Tim Wallman texted into 911 stating seizure now. Advised he was on Mull Road, unknown exact location, and stated he did not need medical attention. Patrol to verify.
1: Copy. 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
0: 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Units for the town of Wilton, 3009 Route 50, beyond the run, for an act of larceny.
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0: Units for Wilton, 3009 Route 50, beyond the run, across the New Country Way and Brainerd Street. States a male subject wearing all yellow came in, took items, and fled. Possibly got into a light gray colored Jeep.
3: Four to eight, they have a direction of travel.
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3: 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Are you sure you're going to send the area checking?
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4: Are you trying to reach me?
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0: 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I've checked the area up and down 50, negative contact. I'll continue to follow the area. 058.
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0: PG20.

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Again, 26-15641. Can you also restate the additional site that will be vacating?

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1: Four 169 County, I'll be clear last.
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2: 13. BN25 will be en route to 25 Evergreen Drive in Danforth. Attempt the location of the suspect from the larceny line.
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0: 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You can show me clear.
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0: Check the area, the Market 32. Spoke with an employee. They said they saw him about an hour ago. Said he was talking to himself, and when they approached him to check on him, said he got on his bike and took off. They haven't seen him since. You can show me clear.
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0: 238 all units, prepare to copy file 6,
1: probably authority. That's the mail from the On the Run.
0: Glens Falls Police Department, missing vulnerable adult.
2: Copy, no, like, are you
1: gonna put you back on that card, 118.
3: Fortunate, do I have one by near Kennedy?
0: KND 338, all units, file 6 on a Donald P. as in Paul Baker.
3: 27.
0: Date of birth 12/5/1961. VA male, brown eyes, unknown hair color, 5'10, 180 pounds. Subject absconded from the Glens Falls Hospital. I believe it's going to be on the C line. Somebody called a friend stating at approximately 2200 hours he was staying at a pub, unknown location, possibly wearing a hospital gown. Glens Falls Police Department does have a 945 pickup order for the individual.
4: U.S. 1354.
0: Repeating 13, a file 6, vulnerable adult, a Donald P. as in Paul Baker.
4: Back in public assistance.
0: Date of birth 12/5/1961. A male, brown eyes, unknown hair color, 5'10", 180 pounds. Subject absconded from the Glens Falls Hospital on the C line. They called a friend at approximately 2200 hours, stating he was at a pub, unknown where he was.
5: Possibly in a hospital gown.
0: Glens Falls Police Department does have a 945 pickup order for the individual.
5: Damn.
0: KND 238, all units acknowledged by zone, zone 1 and 2.
6: 528. 532. 547.
0: Zone 345.
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1: Delta 25 will be clear. That vehicle wasn't in the area.
0: At 1.1.

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2: 1252.
0: Sponsor EMS. 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Cross streets of Hayes Road and Rogers Road. 75-year-old male. 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Difficulty breathing. Difficulty speaking. Weakness to the left side. A cardiac and stroke history.
3: AG20.
0: Rachel, 4 John 3 GMS, respond 295 Barton's Mines Road, cross streets of Hayes Road and Rogers Road. 75-year-old male, conscious alert, difficulty breathing, difficulty speaking, weakness to the left side, has a stroke and cardiac history.
3: That's such a good one. No issues. E3 10-8.
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2: Yeah, it's going to be 10-8. 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
1: Can you file check a Cameron Beagle subject? Gonna have
2: 46,
1: a date of birth in the early 2000s.
2: Sheriff's Dispatch, 46.
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0: 42-08, I need you to respond to 23 Seward Street, apartment 6. Speak to a Valerie McCall. She called through an interpreter stating that she does not feel safe. 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

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Your Rhode Island is not on file.

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2: Respond, 295 Martins Mines Road, crossing to Hayes Road, Rogers Road, 75-year-old male. Stroke-like symptoms.
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5: 4 Farley Road. Bernie LaPan's on the 911 line with my partner reporting. He's requesting a police officer remove him from his residence due to severe intoxication and would like assistance with the alcohol issues he has.
4: Three, 8 County in the area. 206.

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3: 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I'll be there shortly.
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2: 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The vehicle is valid. He has a valid NM.
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0: 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A 72-year-old female, consular breathing abdominal pain. 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

0: 9-7.
1: And last, you had a very low volume.
0: I've located the apartment. I've got this. I've located the apartment. I have the other units with me now in this yard.
1: 215.
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2: EMS Control,
1: 757. 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
2: to 757 in transit, climb
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0: 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It'll be 10-8 warning.
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0: a sick person. 2001, 2001 Heritage Way, cross of Waller, TAC 3, 230.
1: The town of Wilton, 2001 Heritage Way, cross of Gusing Boulevard and Waller Road. EMS is responding for a female reporting she is vomiting. She has since stopped responding to the call taker. Unsure if there's something more going on there.

0: 412-514-3, we're able to reestablish contact. Be advised, the caller is deaf and is wheelchair bound.
1: This is current CMS Greenwich First Response Party, 211.7 Main Street, Apartment 1, Greenwich, 53-year-old female general.
2: Female stating she's deaf and can't walk. In the address of 2001 Heritage Way, not sure if you're familiar with her.
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0: Mass respond, 136 Library Avenue, cross streets of Hastings Street, Browns Court, and Jenny Jones Drive. 95-year-old female requesting lifting assistance, no injuries. Works level 4, Warrensburg EMS, respond. 136 Library Avenue, cross streets of Hastings Street, Browns Court, Jenny Jones Drive. 95-year-old female requesting lifting assistance, no injuries. Fire drill's clear, 0236.

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0: 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Everything appears secure at this time.
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0: 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You can show all units clear.
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0: 4138, Jordan, Illinois. Number 04, Sand Hill Drive, apartment B as in boy, across of Pine Hill Drive and Stone Hill Drive. Emergency in open line. Female saying the male broke in and tried to kill her. She initially would identify herself for the apartment history. Just trying to have a boy.
1: 1-3.
2: 4-5.
0: 1-3. 12.

0: responded to Sand Hill Drive, made brief recontact with the female, stating no known weapons, the male has been drinking. States she was choked. She's declining EMS. She's uncooperative and disconnected again. States she's locking the door and will not answer for patrols.
1: Two bad copies.
0: Fuck. 14.

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2: 113.
0: 113. Received 321.

0: there any known priors at this address?
1: From several domestic incidents, including the caller and her daughter, and the caller and the daughter's boyfriend.
0: Received. And this is boyfriend-girlfriend?
1: The caller states it's her ex, possibly a subject by the name of Dan. 323.

0: Probabilité. Do you mind if I get serious with that? Okay. The system caught the name Dan, showing the caller has an OP against a Daniel West. That is a stay away, if that is the same subject.
1: Receive. Wonder Gabby.
0: 324.

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0: County Apartment Z.
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0: Copy, show us out.
1: 325.

0: 451 shares, I suppose. Can you just put my call back in pending for now? I'll be in service. I'm going to be in rooftop PSP for release.
1: 327.

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1: 328.
0: Three to four and 2-5. 2-5. He says the male just left on foot. White Adidas hat, blue shirt, blue pants. White male.
2: Received any direction of travel?
0: Negative.
3: 438 County, I'm also in the area.
1: 328.
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1: County 4-2-8.
4: You can put me on the Sand Hill Drive call. I'm coming to Southlands Falls. I'll patrol out of Harrison.
1: At 329.

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1: That appears to be a no. Pressure negative.
0: Recent. Be clear. Back in.
1: 338.

0: 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Unknown PMR vehicle accident, Sierra 40, Eastern Fire.
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0: Update from the scene.
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0: The operator of the vehicle is in charge of the vehicle.
1: I had a negative contact on Harrison and buried it a couple of times. I'll be off the
2: 2G13. 339.
0: Fire show car 25. Car 25 responding at 0339. We also had no acknowledgement for any apparatus. 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
0: in the signal. 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It's going to be right in front of 119750 40 in Easton between Church Lane and Waite Road. A Jeep into a rock wall with airbag deployment. A driver is still entrapped, unknown injuries at this time.
3: Received.
0: 9542 responding at 340.
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0: EMS control 3251.
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0: Five on Glens Falls 340.

1 PI motor vehicle accident, a single vehicle into a rock wall with entrapment, 11975 040 East in between Church Lane and Waite Road.

units, Cambridge and Argyle. Second call for Eastern Greenwich. Unknown PI motor vehicle accident. A Jeep into a rock wall with airbag deployment with entrapment in the area of 11975 State Route 40. Full crew needed, either agency 9542 is responding at 342.

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0: 2253. Unknown PI motor vehicle accident in the area of 119750 between Church Lane and Waite Road. A Jeep Wrangler into a rock wall airbag deployment. Driver is entrapped in the vehicle.
1: Received.
0: From the east end. Single car motor vehicle accident, Jeep into a brick wall with airbag deployment, 119750 40, cross up Church Lane and Waite Road.
2: 311-4341-4344.
0: Show Middle Falls, mutual aid request from the east end. A Jeep into a brick wall, airbag deployment. Area 119750 40, cross of Church Lane and Waite Road. 345.
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1: That's control 2241. 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Amazing. 224, responding 348.

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1: 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He advised he will meet you in the lobby.
2: Kenton Little Falls, 340.
0: Recept.
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0: 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I traveled south down for Everett Road to Reynolds Road. Nice contact.
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0: I've traveled Bluebird and Hudson Falls Road. Negative contact.
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0: 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I'll go with the county medic if we have to.
1: Receive. Cambridge has an ambulance and 3251's responding back from Glens Falls. 11975 State Route 40 between Church Lane and Waite Road. Single car.
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1: Three, four, nine, we're out of office.
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0: We're attempting to locate a Jeremiah Cole, supposedly going to be in a white Trailblazer, New York Reg, unknown registration, but a Vermont Reg, correction.
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1: 37, Sheriff.
2: 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He does not mind.
3: Sheriff Smith, 137.
0: 131, copy.
2: Hey, for my copy.
1: I believe I'm going to be higher. Can you show me Lincoln Charles Charles?
0: 412.
1: 7970. Sheriff Smith, comes back. 3934,
2: whatever.
3: 412.
2: Dispatch. Is supposedly in possession of a 22
4: Word caliber. 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
2: That is from a third party report.
5: You're clear on service. Or 12.
0: 12.
1: Sheriff's dispatch 137. Seven returns white Honda HRV. That address.
2: All right.

after conferencing with ComSec, the male subject is believed to be in the possession of a 22. It's originating over a stolen ATV in Vermont that he located on County Route 7. He had advised his girlfriend, who had called ComSec, that if the cops did not hurry up, he was going to shoot everyone there, just so everyone's aware.

0: you, Mr. E. Could you...
1: I'm just clearing Route 4. Did I miss a pole for something?
2: Affirmative. You start north. I have multiple units responding to Stewart. Attempt to locate Jeremiah Cole. It's originating over a stolen ATV in Vermont. He has located it on County Route 7 somewhere. They believe he should be at Stewart's to meet everyone there. He had stated to his girlfriend that if the cops did not hurry up and get there, he was going to go to the address where the ATV is located to everyone.
1: Copy. Just from Stewart's in Whitehall.
2: Affirmative. Stewart's in Whitehall.
1: Gracie Dunn, 4 Gear Road.
2: Copy as well.
1: Duffer.
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2: Fire 2 Fire, reporting situation, turn over to State Police, cease and fire in service, 417.

0: 229 for.
1: I do not see any vehicles that are matching the description at this time. We're going to be in the area bowling.
0: Received in the area bowling at 0419.
2: Sheriff, this is Patrick 137.
3: Negative contact at the residence here. There's numerous vehicles. None of them returned back. That's subject's name.
2: Received. 123, copy direct. Show up with you, it's clear, 420. We'll recontact on fall feeding.
0: Fire 2G93. Just got a phone contact. I believe the subject may be up on County Route 7 somewhere. That's what Brianna reported to them when he had stopped replying to everyone.
1: Received. Did they provide a numeric at all?
0: Negative. I'm going to try to give Brianna a call again and see if we can get further.
1: Received.

0: attempted the Brianna subject times 3 with no response goes straight to a voicemail that's not been set up.
1: 3-1 copies. I'm about 03 out.
0: Receive 0422.

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1: 5654.
0: 5-4 is back in house. Thank you.
2: No, no, not to consoles. 0432.
3: Near the Dollar General. I just had ComSec attempt to try state police to attempt to locate.
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0: Charlie 2343.
1: Can I get the time of call?
2: Charlie 51. 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

0: male that EMS checked out, and she did not want any medical attention. 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
1: Chris, I'll read dispatch and get him back out there for you.

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Singer Shimas, Easton First Response, scene of the prior motor vehicle accident, 119-750-40, a female feeling lightheaded, 445.

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0: Was there a second unit?
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0: A female juvenile has been entered into E-Justice File 6. I'm going to be clear with the case.
1: F447.

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Kiowa 013 on Albany, lifted 1 minute past the hour, four souls on board. 1+38 in fuel and route to Albany Bend.

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Nonverbal, full left-sided neglect, left-sided facial droop. Last known well, 21:30 last night. Vital signs are as follows. Blood pressure 146 over 78. Heart rate 65. Sinus SpO2 94% on room air. Again, we are 910 off the pad. We're back for further time.

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1: We're responding, 24.
0: I-654, you're going to be en route 26 Cromlin Drive. It was a third-party caller stating it's a 94-year-old female unable to get out of bed, edema in her legs, and high blood pressure. There is a lockbox code if you need it.
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2: Porto Larceny, Stewart's and Bolton, 5004 Lakeshore Drive. Caller states a subject in a black vehicle left heading southbound. The subject came to the counter to pay for an eggnog. The card was not accepted, then yelled at the cashier and left with the item.

0: 27 northbound on mile marker 41 over 0. Truck and trailer. Track 5, Buckery.
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0: Pac 5.
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0: Good morning, Chief. Not sure if it's going to be the tractor or the trailer, but the caller was stating that he believes he blew a tire. And he did say he saw a fire, gave him a fire extinguisher. Not sure if they used it yet, but there's heavy equipment on the trailer, just so you know.
1: Nice to receive. 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
2: Callers
1: Weber
2: and Olivia Lambert. 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
1: All right, sir.
0: Do I have anything on the road?
1: Negative.
0: Also, start me a tanker from Wilton, please.
1: Tanker from Wilton, 546.

Wells Fire Mutual Aid request to Dublin Falls for a tanker 87 northbound for a vehicle biomarker 41 over 0. Track is 5516.

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1: Zero 601,
0: when you come up, you're going to be north of 17, northbound, pull in front of my truck. Need an inch and three quarter line off. It's a flatbed trailer with the rear on fire.
1: Crazy.
0: 601, what's your manpower?
1: Myself and the driver. 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If we're gonna have to have you put a pack on.
0: Make sure you have a pack on when you arrive.

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Vehicle fire, 87 northbound, mile marker 41 over 0. Our tanker request, Tech 5, 550.

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1: Five, six, five, four.
0: 5654, clear the scene, transporting one to Saratoga ED.
1: They're transporting one at 553.

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1: Myself and 601 on the scene. I'll be assuming command.
0: Climbing has command. Back to the frame.
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0: Subject driving an e-bike up and down the roadway doing wheelies. Described as an African-American male.
1: 344, 2 Harris Avenue, apartment M is Mary 12. Received a call from a Gabrielle Pratt. States she was in the shower. When she got out, she discovered that some of her hair was missing. States she lives alone, but believes somebody has cut her hair. She will perform a welfare check.
2: 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Hold on, Cap.
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0: 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Four, five, one. We might need you to start over to 5 Drive by the owner. Try contact her. Should I answer her phone and with the left?

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0: 313.
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0: number,
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0: Ursula
2: recall
0: Major.
2: Agent.
0: Looking for
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0: a phone call
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0: Dogs barking
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0: going
2: to be en route to 12 Spruce Street to attack the sheriff.
1: 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I'll call back the LAC.
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1: 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I'll be out of service.
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0: 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Also of 32 Fonda.
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2: 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That address, I made contact with him through the phone. 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
0: 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We'll have command.
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0: 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I will be clear and thorough.
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Central for Granville Fire and EMS. State 149 at County Road 27 in Granville for a car versus school bus, and one elderly female with injuries. School bus was unoccupied.

0: 804 Granville, fired EMS, a family motor vehicle accident, car versus school bus, State 149 at County Route 27, Granville. One elderly female with injuries. All callers reporting the school bus unoccupied by any children, 647.
1: Granville Patrol, 0149, County Route 27 for a school bus versus SUV. Property damage?
2: Clear on 3 LAC.
3: 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I'm going to be unavailable.

0: It's a car versus school bus. It's going to be one elderly female with injuries. The school bus is unoccupied.
1: 37 copies.
0: 0648. Fort Edwards on last unit.
2: Forward. I'm not sure if I was stepped on. I'm 4 and 22. I'm not sure where that other unit's coming from.
0: She's going to revert from the LEC.
2: Copy. I could handle that accident.
0: RC 337, copy.
1: 337, copies direct.
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3: Responding units, 049 County 27. Car 28's arriving. 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
0: 0650.

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1: Now, 2955, 2952 responding, the motor vehicle accident. Fire chief on the scene reporting three subjects involved, requesting 830 ambulance at 0652.
2: Five EMS control.
0: Responding gravel fire units this time. 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No extrication. 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
3: 631, Sheriff Sergeant.
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1: 316.
0: It is showing registration expired, showing a history record. Returns to a Camille Diamond subject out of Brooklyn. No other information.
1: Copy. Is that showing an Impreza?

0: 339. 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Vehicle 2 showing valid on a 2020 Hyundai Tucson color red, expiring 1/21/2028. The RO of that vehicle also valid, the La Chapelle subject.
1: Copy, thank you. Can I have the incident?
0: 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Incident number 26-14749. 14749.
2: Car versus school bus, 149 at 27. 30 minutes requested at 657.

0: 2G92. Just an update from the motor vehicle accident. Fire and EMS are on the scene reporting that there are three patients for evaluation. No extrication needed. They are blocking traffic at this time.
1: Copy. I'm just passing that way. Should be there shortly.
0: Racing 338, copy.

So you're on 49 at carrier 27 and 28, down to one lane, 659.

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1: 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You can put all Southland's Falls units back in service.
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0: 5-2-8.
1: We find the subject has an OP against him if he's in the company of a Christy Sprague. The file checks are negative on Robert Sprague. And Felicia Tuga has an OP against her if she's in the company of a Wesley Cox. Go ahead.
0: Last name is going to be David Zebra, Ida Edward, William Union, Lincoln, Sam King, Ida, first name Marion, common spelling, middle initial J, John, date of birth 1108-1984.
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0: as the licenses coming back to a Marion McKierney, a Broadway Fort Edward address.
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West Glen Falls also being dispatched, 714.

0: 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Should I request from Washington County or Granville EMS, requesting an ALS intercept, route of travel from 0149 to 0196. An elderly female with hip and leg pain from a motor vehicle accident. For Westland Falls Emergency, we should request Washington County for Granville EMS, requesting an ALS intercept, route of travel, State Route 149 to State Route 196, elderly female, hip and leg pain from a motor vehicle accident. Fire control is clear, 715.
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0: 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They'll have an 18-minute plus lift ETA. They're checking the weather. I'll let you know if they accept.
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0: en route
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7: Okay, you have Warren County picking up.

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1: Yeah, where are the vehicles relocating?
2: We'll be headed to...
3: Should be on Maxwell near the barracks.
0: It's been canceled. 713 en route to Albany Med.
3: 743.
2: EMS Control, what's going to call 711?
0: EMS Control 711.
2: We're going to be clear of the accident scene with the RMA. We'll be en route to the high school. 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
3: 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They have a driving complaint.
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3: 7-1. 222. Call reporting a reckless driver northbound on 9 from Malta Avenue. Unable to maintain lane, described as a silver Subaru. Lincoln X-ray Frank, 5893. Lincoln X-ray Frank, 5893.
1: Proceed, you still want to look to the city now. They're still going northbound.
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0: And you're going to be en route to North South.
1: 7-1-1 on the scene at 7:45. The SRO from the school asks you pull up right to the front of the main entrance.
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3: The Washington's there, so we're going to peace out.
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6: That's affirmative. 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
3: It's going to be also assigned me to the landing zone at Wilton Fire. I have Grambling MS in route there. FS71 going to be, originally it was 22 minutes plus left, so looking at about 20, 25 minutes.
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6: 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Saratoga County has been notified to set up the LZ.
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0: 16, can you go to 44 West Harrison Street, speak to a Julie Bell? She states that she believes her laptop has been stolen from her house. She was at a friend's house, but she was in and out of her house throughout the weekend. She came home, her laptop stolen.
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1: I'm checking Route 9, southbound from West Fenlon now for that vehicle.
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1: The life vest 71 has lifted. They have approximate 1 foot of an ETA to the landing zone.
2: 3 Bush Road, 1310, Tower Road, closed all traffic, hold on the place. 3 Bush Road, the address is 1310, Tower Road, closed all traffic, hold on
3: the place. Has a 16-1 foot of ETA.
0: 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I'll post down here for a moment.
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10: Okay. 20. 56 Boston Avenue, the Raymond Walker Apartments. If you can meet a Joyce Tagano in the lobby. Keeps advising that people are placing items in the folders. Nothing is disclosing. History showing possible time in the
1: text. 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

0: 193, Sabre 149.
1: 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One in the 819.
2: 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The Stewart, Route 50 at Lakeville Road.
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1: To Cambridge Central School.
0: New York Bridge, Henry Zebra Victor 6310 returns to a 2007 Honda Civic color blue. The vehicle did pull into Stewart and is now currently
2: in the
0: Illinois
2: location. The school has contacted them.
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4: 406.
5: 2219, Connie, where was that?
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0: Count of Austin, 50 at Lake Elvis, Stewart.
5: Proceed, 2219 County, I'm just clearing the assisting on the Northway, or I-87, I'll be clear.
6: So much you responding to Division Road. Any need for Queensbury to continue?
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0: He's driving complaint with the original caller. No longer following, seeing the vehicle is within
2: dump trailer was stolen from his property. It's going to be black in color with wooden racks. Unknown who would have taken it.
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0: have that student, Kittrick's last name. 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
1: 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You have a 65-year-old male, conscious breathing, thumb injury.
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0: 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He is secured, requesting to respond.
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6: 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I forwarded the information for that.
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WMS, a second call. 11 Main Street, Hudson Falls, cross of 4th Avenue and Washington Street. Third party report of a city tour of female severe abdominal pain fever. Second call. Hudson Falls, cross street, so 4th Avenue and Washington Street. Already one response for a 32-year-old female severe abdominal pain fever. 825. EMS control 2754. Five 400 Glens Falls 826.

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1: 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One Delta response, 39 Mill Road for testing, 826.
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6: Tracy, party one, be honest, response. 11 at Main Street, Hudson Falls. Cross streets are 4th Avenue and Washington Street. 72-year-old female, constantly breathing, severe abdominal pain, fever. Third party report from Hudson Avenue.
7: 1953
0: EMS. 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
1: Item review, one item. Fire control car 215.
2: Fire control, if you would, reach out to Verizon and see if they have an ETA on a rep to the scene. We still have the aviation road closed.
1: Date of birth, December 5th, 1961. Subject is 5'10", 180 pounds, brown eyes, unknown hair color. Last known address of 7 Lime Tree Lane in Stillwater. Subject escorted from the Glens Falls Hospital. Subject called a friend approximately 2,200 hours stating he was at a pub unknown where he may go. Possibly wearing a hospital gown. File 630 Glens Falls Police, dated today's date. Donald P. Paul Baker, December 5th, 1961. A unknown race male, 5'10", 180 pounds, brown eyes, unknown hair color. Last known address of 7 Lime Tree Lane in Stillwater. Subject absconded from the Glens Falls Hospital. Subject called a friend in approximately 2,200 hours, saying he was at a pub. Unknown where he may go. A possible, correction, possibly wearing a hospital gown. Say, file 630 Glens Falls, please acknowledge the item review by zone.
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5: 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I'll be off Wood Road Complex.
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2: 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I have data when you're ready. New York plate, King Tom Yankee, 9758. 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
0: 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CWI 264 Fuller Road, west of West Mountain Road and Peggy Ann Road. 63-year-old male, constantly breathing normal, a possible UTI. 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

0: G in 3-5 County. I'll be clear from the MVA. The trailer involved is going to be remaining on scene, awaiting a private tow. It's out of the roadway there.
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0: 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Respond, affecting Dickinson, 29 Bay Road, a fire alarm activation showing building 1, camper.
2: 417, you can show me clear. Clear.
0: 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Respond, affecting Dickinson, 29 Bay Road, a fire alarm activation showing building 1, camper. Fire control, 0858.

0: Sargo LEMS, priority 2 BLS, 4178-848, close of Flint Lockway. 87 air mail fallen, requesting lifting assistance at 0858.
1: Unit 1, can I back up around on the Potter Road? Turn around.
2: Yeah, affirmative.
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1: The dispatch cut off at Sierra Bard, correct?
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4: Four six. 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
5: 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Barclay 3's gonna go. We're still on the first call.
3: 4-6, go ahead.
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6: 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Respond 88 Burnt Hills Drive. Of Wooden Lane, Killian's Way. 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She's no longer on scene, however, does have parents on scene there. Fire. Respond 88 Burnt Hills Drive, of Wooden Lane and Killian's Way. Reporting a fire alarm or CO alarm activation approximately 5 times since this morning.
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3: It's a priority 2 BLS response. 4178, County Route 48. 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
3: 952, priority 2, Glens Falls, 902.
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0: 711
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0: 711 en route Glens Falls Hospital 903.
5: Stroll to the area of 613 Colonel Birch Road in Easton. To me, just in Washington County. And Angela Bartlett is the caller. She's reporting that a farmer at that location stepped in front of her vehicle and was blocking her from driving past. States that he was verbal with her and then proceeded to block the roadway with his vehicle. She's since separated herself. She's headed just south of the scene to the intersection of Moore Road and Spink Road. I believe it's going to be just into Scaticoke. She did not feel comfortable driving back past the scene.
6: Copy that. Yeah, I think they're probably moving cows. I'm familiar with the farmer in the area.
5: She'll be there in a blue-colored Subaru Outback pulled over on the side of the roadway.
6: Copy.
5: 0904.
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5: I'll be clear from Chang. I'll be in to the Shen District offices.
0: 2 Cooper Street. 907. Caller's a Deborah Patchy. She states it's a family-owned residence. She believes possibly her daughter, Brittany, is at the location, would have had to break into the residence. The locks had been changed. She's not supposed to be on the property. I will put the caller's name and number in your email. She's going to want to talk to you.
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6: 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You Dunkin' Donuts, 809 Route 50. 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
1: 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I got
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1: 925.
0: Street, the Four Seasons food store for fire enforcement issue. 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
0: Coming on the pink alley behind the Four Seasons.
1: 10-4.
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2: Park Humper, Corinth, Wilton Mutual Aid with an ATV and a brush truck, a reported brush fire. 129 Heath Road, patrol on the Hempstead Bank Fire
10: Business. 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
12: is arriving.
1: Thanks.
9: It's now the 931.
2: All right, 2-0.
9: Substitute around 931, going to be at the deputy's range there. We do have patrol on scene.
13: Thank you.
9: 931.
14: Fargo.
10: 337. 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
13: 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Is it at the landfill? Do you know?
9: It's at the range there. Patrol on scene reported it.
13: Racing.
14: Yeah.
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15: Stand by. Luzerne Fire and Flare request here at Saratoga County.
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4: 213. When you get here, come all the way to the end where the range is, and they got a small brush fire on the side of the hill that we'll have to put out. That should be all we need.

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1: 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You can show me out there. 0946. Fort Edward 341.
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0: I'm secure, Fort Edward. I'll be another minute. 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
0: En route to Saratoga Bridges Boulevard.
1: 9.
2: Reconfirm the plate. New Jersey, Lincoln 53, Henry Paul Charles.
1: 950.
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3: You can leave that truck out on the apron. 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

0: 37 Fairview Lane, Kingsbury. 18-year-old male, general illness, neck, lower back pain. EMS, 37 Fairview Lane, cross of the dead end in Burgoyne. Town of Kingsbury for an 18-year-old male, general illness, neck, lower back pain, 956.
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0: Last name Williams, common spelling. First name Alonzo. Adam, oh, yeah. Lincoln, Ocean, Nora, Zebra, Ocean. Middle initial A, Adam. And his birthday is September 6, 1990.

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2: 3-3-4, over,
1: Alonzo, Angelo Williams. And OP against him, negative file.
2: 4 in the area of 197, Fort Edward with New 10-0-4. 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
0: 497.
1: Do you have any county paperwork for the mail you just dropped off?

0: 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I don't know.
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2: 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Kirkendall John for an emergency, respond 302 Goodman Road, correction of Barney Hill Drive and correction Barney Hill Road and Dunkley Road. Third party report, 73-year-old female. Absolute shortness of breath, fallen, feeling shaky at 1 hill. Kirkendall beating for Johnsburg emergency. Respond 302 Goodman Road, cross of Barney Hill Road, and Dunkley Road.
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0: 543. Just received an additional call from the roadway in. Katie Keith is in room 207, reporting an ongoing issue still with room 116, verbal harassment. She said you were just there.
1: Hello, Rummer Shan.
0: The caller is in room 207. The harassing party is in 116.
1: Send for react, create a new incident, or reactivate mode.
0: Up to you. I can associate it to the old incident if you want just the one number. I did create a new call. I wasn't aware that there was a previous one there.
1: Send for you. Make that into the new incident.
0: Appreciate you. 1022.
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2: For the fire dispatch, there for the fire, E-551-5652, 2 Bravo Medical Alarm, 133 Lawrence Street, apartment 105 of the West Tower. Repeating fire dispatch for E-551-5652, 2 Bravo Medical Alarm, 133 Lawrence Street, apartment 105 of the West Tower. Dispatch clear, 1024.
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1: So you're responding 1025 for a medical alarm, 133 Lawrence Street, apartment 105 of the West Tower. An 84-year-old male, no voice contact.
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0: 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It's in reference to harassment via phone from her ex-husband, a Wisdom Behavior. He's harassing her and threatening to come to the residence and take items.
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0: 47 Hill Street, speak with Diane Winters, reference to her tenant at 45, causing criminal mischief and vandalism on the property. It's a duplex. The car is at 47. The suspect found on the porch at 45.
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0: We're out at 135 County Route 70. I'm in ATL.
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1: EMS.
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you just do an area check, Fred Drive and Marion Ave for a white truck that went off the roadway. Still taking further.

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3: 427 are about to arrive. 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
0: 5-3, 1048.
4: Going to be south of the tree nursery on 9, just north of the pet resort.
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6: I copied 7-7 on Sheriff 1. I'm back in.
5: 10-3.
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0: just south of 18.
1: CG52, you check the area southbound on Route 9 from the outlets. The gold-colored Subaru reported to be all over the roadway. Registration provided at Lincoln Zebra George 3343. The caller is no longer behind the vehicle.
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0: 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The Hudson Falls Primary School, 47 Vaughan Road, Kingsbury, showing a general fire alarm.
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4: Negative
8: out. Stephen Mahoney, showing valid and due to the water. The guide rail is knocked down as well. 10-4. Stephen Mahoney, Sean Valdi, David O. Stillwater, NCSC, OP negative. 10-4. Klein, ID of the driver when you're ready. 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New York ID 577-619-349. 10-4, semi.
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0: 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Return to quarters.
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0: I'll be off at that crash room,
2: huh? Emergency responding going to Wall Center, 152 Upper Sherman Ave, West Wing, room 34A Adam, press of Ames Place. 69-year-old female, consular breathing normal, back pain from multiple falls of tubulus.
0: I'll be off at that crash room, huh?
2: Emergency responding going to Wall Center, 152 Upper Sherman Ave.

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1: 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Fire control, 1108. 08.
0: Sheriff's dispatch.
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3: Haney's is en route for the tow. 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We couldn't read you.
1: 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We're secure. And just keep 50 coming. And thank you for Haney's.
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1: 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Arriving at 1131.
2: OC's 1051 Dix Avenue. It's going to be building C's in Charles. SRO Diamond's there with a student reporting harassment via phone. Manchester Road, Hampton, Civil.
3: Once ready to.
4: Go ahead, 13.
3: We're going to have to shut down Route 9 for a moment. All northbound traffic is going to be redirected down East-West Road, if you can let the park police know.
4: Received northbound traffic redirected down Northwest Road.
5: Full name Granville Fairhaven, automatic initiated for Portland, the Heritage Court Apartments, 624 York Street, Apartment 7, 75-year-old female, lifeline activation.
6: 882. What do you have on East West Road?
4: We have a truck off the roadway. Have a heavy duty wrecker attempting to get out. Northbound traffic on 9 South. Oh, okay.
3: I'm shut down. Officer McDonough, let me know when you have southbound closed.
7: Southbound is closed now. They're just coming.
5: Only Granville Fairhaven.
7: They're driving south on the northbound lane.
5: Heritage Court Apartment 624 York Street, Apartment 7. 75-year-old female, lifeline activation, left side pain, 1134.

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1: EMS.
0: EMS?
1: 51's arriving to VA.
0: 1134.
2: EMS 1957.
0: Seven.
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0: We will also be en route to 80 Cypress.
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4: Granville, Fairhaven, at this time, Fairhaven, you can disregard the mutuator request, acknowledging a full crew from Granville responding momentarily, 1135.
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7: New interstate southbound near Lake Avenue, 1136.

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2: Emergency, your second call. Respond to the Rush Pond Trailhead off of West Mountain Road. Approximately a quarter mile in, a 92-year-old female, ground level fall. 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Approximately a quarter mile in, a 92-year-old female, conscious, alert, and breathing normally, a ground level fall, not injured, requesting a lift assist. 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Fire Control 1139.
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Fire control, 1149.

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0: mailbag on the line. He's requesting a welfare check on a female walking with no shoes down the roadway. She was stating to him that she was involved in a motor vehicle accident, currently walking from that residence towards Birch Road on Lily Pond Road. A white female, white hair, khaki pants. She's carrying her boots. She does have an open wound on her hand.
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0: I just went down I-87 southbound. That tree in the roadway just before exit 15 appears to be cleared. Looks like DOT's on scene.
1: Proceed. Thank you. 1152.
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0: 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Where's your phone?
1: Thank you.
0: I'm gonna move along. There's no issues. I'll be sending.
2: Trouble.

through our own Kenny patrols. Barry, copy, item updated, cancellation. All units, cancel the file 6, today's date, on Donald P. Baker from the city of Glens Falls. Repeating, cancel file 6, 30 Glens Falls Police, Donald P. Paul Baker. KDE 33, 1159.

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1: Just let me know when I'm good to reopen the road. I can't see it from where I am.
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0: 10-4, they're still working on getting it out.
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0: Avenue off just Bonds 1175 Burgoyne Avenue, Crescent Smith Street and Lop Street. 7-year-old female fallen outside with a head injury. Priority Mass, Priority Money Left Response, 1175 Burgoyne Avenue, Crescent Smith Street and Lop Street. A 7-year-old female fallen outside with a head injury. 1204.
1: I believe you're going to be closer. 115 Everett Avenue, meet with a Cassandra Morency in regards to a hit and run that occurred in the parking lot there on Friday. Does have video of it?
2: Yeah. 535
1: to handle. 535 to handle at 1204.

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0: are breathing, falling outside without
1: this is Mark Castle, ambulance. A1 Charlie, response 1, Coburg Village Way, unit 824.
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2: Correct.
1: Well, that.
0: Please.
3: Can you tell the radar location evaluation of an elderly female, altered mental state? She believes Keanu Reeves is stealing from her.
1: Affirm priority two.
0: On Sheriff's Badge KSO.
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0: So you get 1019, to lobby for a fraud complaint. Caller, an employee with Newspaper Today, has been missing 6 months of pay.
2: Courtesan 535.
0: The owner of the newspaper is also in the lobby receiving an email for transfer of address for the checks.
2: 535, you're arriving 12:12.
1: 10:12.

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2: 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EMS 3851.

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1: Nine
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1: 5799
0: South. South of exit 22. Car reporting a trailer hitch located in the left.
2: EMS 9352.
1: Over it.
3: 9352.
0: 1215.
4: 368 headquarters.
2: 50 behind me. Arriving Saratoga.
4: I'm in the area, 557.
3: Both units arriving, 1952, 1950, arriving at 1215.

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1: 1953.
0: 1953 arriving.
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2: 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I'll be entered over there for your total search.
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0: caller who was not involved reporting a mother-daughter domestic mutual numbering 20, the mother, a Lauren Sorrentino, appears to be verbal only at this time, also stating the mother is currently left on foot, last seen on Maya Drive.
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0: 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Hey, landing zone request here, station 2, Washington County by Zinga. Like that 713 with an 80 out of 18 minutes.
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2: Excuse Ryan, ask why all first respond. 31 ALS in our county paving.
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3: 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Abnormal breathing.
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0: 341 for Lauren.
1: Excuse Ryan, that's Approach Mitchell Lane, Boat Crew. 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Party way ALS, Henry County Paving, 902504. 25-year-old male unconscious, breathing confirmed. And driver's needed acknowledging 428 in the rooms, 1226.

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0: 10-4.
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Skeensboro driver needed acknowledging 428 in the rooms, Purdue and ALS, inter county paving, 90250 Route 4, 25-year-old male unconscious, reading confirmed.

0: a crash motorcycle versus car in traffic. It's going to be Route 9 in the area of 67 and 10%.
1: Skeensboro, 49 Granville. 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Intercounty paving. 9025 Stuart 4. 25-year-old male unconscious, breathing confirmed.
2: I believe we're taking that right now.
1: 32.
0: Units at 1232. Still on the line taking further unknown injuries at this time.
3: Cesar County, can you go again with the cross street?
4: 655 EMS control.
1: EMS control 2655.
4: Responding.
1: Last response. It's actually going to be
0: the roundabout 57 at Route 9.
1: 902504. Someone will be at the end of the driveway to flag you in. 25-year-old male unconscious, breathing confirmed.
4: Received.
1: 265 power responding, 1232.
5: 4951 DMS control.
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0: 1233.
1: Rural, Fort Ann, and Granville. This time, Granville, you can disregard the mutual aid request, acknowledging 2655 responding, 4951 responding, member 428 only, 1233.
7: 482, show
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2: 07, Officer French. 13 is on. If you can last for like another 5 minutes, it's out of the ditch, so they're getting it hooked up now. Do you absolutely need those? No, I'm good then. I'll be fine. No. You can send me the PI.
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4: 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All operators are up and moving. I'm going to be clear. 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
1: 2-6-4-1-6-1 Perry Road.
2: I'll be 10-8. I'm the little Jones on Broadway. China hasn't ticketed or up
1: here. 2652, I'm in route to a follow up.
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1: 525, Aquarius, roll it up.
4: 535, control back to the station, speak to a Taylor subject. She's looking to speak to an officer regarding the incident last night. If you can contact communications for further.
5: 403. Lake George, patrols locations.
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5: 2398 Theater 9N. 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
2: Thank you,
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2: 1953 transported one patient to Ellis Hospital. 45.

4133 is out of service. 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
2: 4 and 6 4.
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0: EMS, a left request for the town of Hoosick, Danforth Adult Care, 19 Danforth Street, David Wynn, 91-year-old female, altered mental status.
1: Here is dispatch. I can take CAD ID 262.
0: Cambridge EMS, a last request for the town of Hoosick, Danforth Adult Care Center, 19 Danforth Street, G. David Wing, 91-year-old female, altered mental status, 1253.

0: 41. I'll be responding.
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0: 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Is there a direction of travel within the mall?
1: Negative.
0: Kathy, we're going to check the mall right now. I'm the locator.
1: Okay, 7.
0: 36 County, we'll be out that female.
1: 1257.
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0: Fire dispatch, Saratoga Fire, 8551-8562, commercial fire alarm, 133 Lawrence Street, apartment 34 of the East Tower. Repeating fire dispatch for 8551-8562, commercial fire alarm, 133 Lawrence Street, apartment 34 of the East Tower. Dispatch clear, 1268.
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9: CMS
0: 1953. Ellis at 133 Lawrence Street and 34 Tower. General smoke alarm. Security is not
9: Van Gilder Road, of Sarah Lane. A 56-year-old female. She's conscious alert and breathing.
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9: Single syncope episode. She had fallen and struck her head, complaining of head, neck, and back pain. One ambulance. She'll be located in the back apartment. Fire control's clear. 13.
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11: 710. 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
11: John, Ocean, Sam, Edward, Paul, Henry, Ida, Nora, Edward, Bill, 3-0-2-0-2-1956. 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
6: 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Thank you.
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6: 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I'm responding.
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1: Approximately 5 or 6 calls on the line now in regard to that.
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3: Third floor, standing by the panel here with maintenance. 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
0: I have a Kathleen Wilson from Social Services on the line. 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
1: Okay.
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0: 231 Easy Street and Hoosick Falls for a fall call. 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
1: you. 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You can go for a reset.
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0: 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I'll be clear on service.

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1: Four, three, eight, three, Jacobs for load.
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6: 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It states the library customers are parking in front of her driveway.
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6: 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Be advised, we did start 518 auto for a lockout as well. 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
1: In front of the Target, it'll be a silver Toyota Prius. A report of a baby locked in the vehicle. No parents on scene. Windows are rolled up and locked.
0: Three seats. 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
3: 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Cell number 1, Leisure Lane, cross streets of Rockland Drive and Lentview Drive. A 40-year-old female described as having facial droop and a lack of coordination. Priority 1A, also responded.
2: All right, dispatch.
4: Probably 33.
2: Probably
4: 33.
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4: EMS 3851.
3: It's going to be in the Ledgeview RV park off of 149. A 4-year-old female described as having
2: we're en route, told me, med.
3: With a lack of coordination.
5: I'm in the 1331.
3: Car moves a possible stroke. A Priority 1A also responds, Fire Control 1331.

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1: 41 45
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2: 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I'm going to speak with an officer. 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
1: One Leisure Lane, Kellen O'Neill.
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0: There is no one Leisure Lane.
4: 4 and 4 5, copy. I'm in room.
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0: Again.
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6: 955
0: and search 1340. Received. On scene.
1: Received. Just confirming it's going to be one Leisure Lane that you're on scene of.
0: We're being flagged down by a caller right now. We'll confirm address.
1: Let me see.
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1: Room 210, caller is staff, Laura Mundy.
7: Colony 53, EMS.
1: Mother with blue hair and EMS. Room 210 has a 1 and 2 year old child that were running in the parking lot near the road. The caller did stop the children and now the mother is harassing her and screaming at her in the parking lot.
6: Where is it?
1: 1341.

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0: What's that going?
2: Hey, love, I just worked through some type of game last night. Number 2 Harris Avenue, apartment AA5A Stephanie. Online reporting her 15-year-old son is out of control, causing damage to property. She's unable to control him.
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1: 15, 15, 15, 15. 15, 15. 15, 15. 15, 15.

0: Sure. So it's slash 4177. 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
1: Not aware. I appreciate it.
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4: We'll be en route to SVMC. 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
5: 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There are no orders of protection. He can be violent and does have a MHU history as well. Currently, the caller's sister and mother are in the house and have barricaded themselves in the bathroom for their concern further safety.
6: And service.
7: Copy 9 door.
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1: 5th Street, ride services for a silent panic alarm. 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
1: 16882.
3: 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I'm on South Broadway, I'll head that way as well.
4: 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That is valid. Negative friendly files. Looks like one order protection with a Ronnie subject.
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4: 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Just referring from.
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1: Receive 4-3, showing route 1353. The caller reporting his trailer came off the hitch and he's partially in the traffic circle.
6: 4-1, it's 4-1,
5: 4-3. Be advised, my cat's down.
1: Mercy 1353. County 421.
6: Yeah, fine. Door at Southwest Falls.
1: Mercy 1353.

0: 43 County. Which roundabout was that?
1: ED Dunning Street 567 Dunning. MS. You can show both jetless units on scene. 1354.
0: Two 9 6 3 11 traffic.
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0: I'll be Hudson River Road at Bell's Lane, Lincoln Paul Nora 8475.
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2: 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Dispatch clear, 1355.

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0: 5652 is en route to the 2 Bravo Medical, West Avenue.
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1: 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Also arriving. 1358.
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1: Or Cody. 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
3: 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Top of stairway, basement, and second floor smoke. Fire control clear at 1359.
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1: 1405.
4: Yeah, you can go to the station. I'll continue up there. I'm halfway there now.
5: 2051 EMS.
2: Thank you.

0: 4339. Williams Street. It was a 911 hang-up originally. My partner made contact with a John Danewski subject. He reported he was having an argument with a subject there, and he called 911 to have them stop arguing. He now appears to be plotting northbound from the rec center. You just check the area.
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0: 1407.
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0: your own team 14-12. Could hear a child possibly on the line. 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There is an extensive domestic and mental health history there. So, number 4 Yandell Yard.
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3: On the trail with them.
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3: 757 is responding.
2: She's 757 responding at 1415. It looks like she's going to be pulled over in a gray Ford Fusion with her hazards on.
1: EMS.
2: Transporting Ellis.
1: Transporting Ellis, 1416.
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0: 4145 Sheriff, is that? I have eyes on the three horses. 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
1: 1419. 1419.
0: These, all three are brown and white in color. 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
1: The owner showed up at the property. 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
0: 14-20. Can you confirm she's with Loon Meadow Farm so we can make a note of it for future reference?
4: Road 5, 149, Kingsbury.
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0: I'm out with a suspicious vehicle. Clamsteam Road under the Twin Bridges, occupied times 2, New York. Lincoln Victor David 8090.
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0: 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The second is ID New York, 463-245-088. 463-245-088.
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0: 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I'm a dispatch for a male. He's currently combative.
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0: in the town of Coronation, 39 Atwell Road. It was a 911 open line and then hang up. It is a 911 only phone. Cannot recall. Possibly did hear Spanish in the background.
1: 201. 4193.
0: Both units at 1430.
2: Salem EMS. Party one requested the Salem School 16-year-old male ankle fracture.
3: Out of lockup.
1: 1430.
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2: Salem EMS, party one requested the Salem School 41 East Broadway, a 16-year-old male ankle fracture, 1430.

0: Great, dude. I have data when you're ready. The vehicle's valid. The RO on that is Gregory Osterhauer. He's valid. The other subject you ran, the Joseph, is non-driver ID only. There's a OP against him, however, it's not involving that party there.
1: Salem School for 20th Broadway for 16-year-old male. Do you
2: remember your priors? 9543 responding 1431. Control Salem
0: Room. I'm not showing any other priors.
2: Number 44 is in the room.
0: Which subject?
3: G27 Dispatch, Traffic Stop, New York.
4: Hey, G26, standby 1. Hey, G27, go ahead.
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0: I've issued a ticket from our agency, and back in February, it was a vehicle check for the same location for that vehicle.
6: Five 854.
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8: School.
5: 1433.
8: 414 Sheriff's Badge. 1-4,
9: brother.
8: Sheriff's Badge. 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
5: 1433. Detail, I'm going to be unavailable for Village of Cambridge Court.
9: Back.
4: Three felonies were turned back over to the owners, I'll be clear.
9: 1433.
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0: I just got a secondary call. Appears to be a finger amputation from a DOT worker, Route 40 just south of Cottrell Road.
1: Houston Greenwich EMS.
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1: Been a false first response, 41.
3: Sheriff's Dispatch.
1: Route 40 south of Cottrell Road.
2: County 41 male.
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4: I'm clear this location in Route 2, Milton Station, follows the same.
0: Kingsbury Patrol, County Route 41 for a abandoned vehicle.
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1: You're at 40, just south of Cottrell Road.
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1: State DOT trucks on the side of the roadway. I have a 48-year-old male, partial.
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0: got it. I'm not seeing that time.
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2: 72's arriving,
1: but,
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1: I just came up 41, and there's 40, an individual walking, I guess, eastbound away from there on 41.
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0: Just kind of moving out voluntarily.
5: Okay. Amos, 5854.
2: 5854.
5: Just inquiring, do you have law enforcement out this?
2: 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They should be out there momentarily.
5: Greasy, thanks very much.
3: Amos, Patrol 2251.
6: Responding.
3: 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State Route 40 south of Patrol Road. 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
6: Where is it?
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2: 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A fire alarm activation, Zone Number 2. 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Fire control 1441.
1: 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Arriving, Ellis. Arriving at 1441.
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4: Car 230 responding, sir.
2: Lake George car 230 responding at 1441.
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2: 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Air control clear, 1442.
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0: 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It's going to be New York passenger, King King Union, 9122. I did see the subject walking away. I'm going to be en route.
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0: building in the check area of the library, 475 Mo Road. There was a mail on the line, believe it be Tim Woolman, frequently texting into the agency here. He was on the phone yelling and then disconnected. No answer.
1: Pedro Pullman, Granville, automatically straight for Skeensboro, Whitehall first response. 1376 Tocumville Road, cross of Tanner Hill and County 21 for a 74-year-old male, back pain.
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3: 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Lincoln Robert Tom. 6695. 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
1: Skeensboro, Pulteney, Granville, automatic patient for Skeensboro, Whitehall, first response. 1376 Holcombville Road, cross of Tanner Hill and Kenner 21 for 74-year-old male with back pain, 1449.
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5: 4649.
6: I do have subject on County 41, I'll be out with them.
5: 379.
0: Negative.
5: Copy. Do you need me to start?
0: I'm going to be a state trooper. I'm just going
6: to
0: you can start at 50. County to
1: whatever, 330.
6: Subject with EMS, I'll be back in service.
1: 1450.
7: 497.
0: State police have one out of Lethem. You want them to start up?
1: Whatever, 325.
7: Yeah, that shouldn't be bad. We're right here under the twins. So.
6: Walking straight ahead and will not stop and or acknowledge
0: we'll advise
6: them to be sweating profusely.
1: Any need for a second? Are you secure?
8: I'm probably
6: going to need a second here.
1: Arriving 1451. Backup
9: 3825. 38,
1: 82. Audit near County 41 at Hartman Road. The operator of the vehicle that crashed into the tree is currently northbound walking. He's requesting a second. He is secure.
8: Confirm the address.
1: 1451.
6: Fort Everett, I would start a rescue squad this way as well.
1: Area, respond to your location.
6: Respond to my location. I've got him detained here on the side of the road.
1: Pursuit 1 subject detained 337.
9: See if we have a Christopher Rice in-house. If not, client ID when you're ready.
1: 1452.
8: Jennifer, go ahead with the ID.
9: 146-559-504. 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
8: Jennifer, stand by.
1: You have control
6: 355. Responding.
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0: Pulteney, can describe the nature of the Cooperstown
1: distillery.
0: 955 responding for Fort Edward EMS.
2: Cooperstown
0: Sheriff's
2: distillery.
0: Office, the intersection of Kennedy 41, just south of Hartman Road. A male patient evaluation.
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0: 32.
6: We're going to be off the lockup.
0: Office out, Kenner 41, just south of Hartman Road. 37-year-old male. 54. After breathing evaluation, injuries from a motor vehicle accident.
2: 53.
7: Copy.
0: 75 for responding 1454.
7: 39 on advising 9N is going to have to be shut down in both directions.
0: EMS is in route, showing you just south of Hartman Road on 1041, is that correct?
3: 1454.
2: Affirmative.
0: 1455.
5: Currently we're outside the yard of...
3: Sorry, 26. 24, tag height.
0: 36353, County Route 51, 1455.
7: Confirm
1: that, though. 1455. And then it's going to, the whole road's going to be shut down. I was going to have him shut it down there at Pockets. We're going to need to shut down on the other side. Anybody from Porters and Route?
3: Not sure. 26-1, right approach.
0: 14786. 26-14786.
4: 371-1455.
5: Copy, thank you.
3: Maybe you found a road north of Flight Lock.
5: Clear the
3: King road. Michael Williams, 7366.
7: 1456.
6: My first call was still responding on board. If you want to have him grab it when he gets there.
1: Coming down green. 26-1 is by. It has a 9N down at green.
0: Copy, thank you.
6: We're on scene, start National Grid. 9N's going to be closed for an extended period of time. Full lane transformer down.
5: And he's got a package in his hand. He won't let me see what it is.
4: 1456.
3: School's going to be getting out shortly here.

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1: And that's Emmeline at 1457.
2: With a subject that was involved in a motor vehicle accident. He's refusing to acknowledge him.
3: Greenfield Command 27, one tech button.
2: We do have 337 to Rue as well.
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5: National Grid, pole 179. Is that National Grid? We have people inside the dump truck that cannot access at this time through the water in one of the vehicles.
3: 1458.
1: Street. Cross of Best Avenue and Nicholas Street for a fall. 1458.
6: Can you hand me to that crash on 99? I'm pretty close.
2: Port number 338. I'll be clear of the walk and I'll start towards 25 location. I'll receive. He's right in front of 35.
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7: Going to be a two-car crash. One vehicle is a white Mitsubishi.
3: Received.
7: 1458.
8: Affirmative. We just turned off a border road.
5: Copy. Drop somebody at Green Road. We're going to be just up by the chief's vehicle. I don't know if anyone has exited the DOT truck yet. But there is two dump trucks have occupants inside with wires on the dump trucks.
2: Number 325 says.
4: 25, I was able to get the package away from him. He's on the ground now.
2: Receive 1459.
9: The unit's on TAC 5. Car 26 is going to be command for Route 9N.
5: Two, six, one copies.
9: I'm sure you already have. I have three vehicles with wires on it, with occupants in their vehicles. We're going to need grid ASAP to shut down power. We do have pole wires and transformer down. Notify the school that 9N is going to be shut down from Bacchus to basically Porter Corner Road.
3: All guys, let's have a night. 1500.
10: Grid. Lincoln John X-ray 1500. Your grid, Lincoln John X-ray 1500.
11: I have back end. Can you repeat your cross street?
12: Violation happened near Leonard's Road.
11: Crazy.
5: Dump trucks are occupied. I haven't been able to get down and check the DOT truck.
2: EMS is on.
9: DOT is occupied as well. I'm just trying to determine if that's power line or communication lines on those two trucks.
5: I believe it is power. It's the entrance going into the house right by the DOT truck.
9: All right, yeah, I can see it now.
5: Also, he has primaries about 3 feet from his driver's side door.
2: 338. Down by the golf course, there should be a vehicle. If you could grab the registration off of that and see who it's registered to. 337, 325 has that information.
3: EMS 5852.
1: EMS.
3: Arriving Saratoga.
1: Arriving Saratoga at 1502.
4: EMS control, North Warren 746.
5: EMS
4: control, ambulance 746. 146 is back to service.
0: North Warren Ambulance 746 in service, 1502.
13: I'll be relieved by fire police shortly. The sheriff's is also here. Let me know if you need additional.
9: And just assist fire, please, until we can get grid here and shut lines down.
14: Price was given an appearance ticket. Here's the beginning.
9: So.
13: One, let's lean in over.
9: CD will have to bring it out. I'm sure she'll get it down here.
13: Yeah, if you check with him, I've got state police up here. I'm not sure who's in charge of the call.
9: Stand by, I'll check with the deputy here. 27-1, I got a DOT truck en route to your location. That worker who was directing traffic is from his vehicle. If you've got the road shut down, you can release him.
15: Received.
14: Dispatch, traffic stop in New York.
15: PG-27.
14: King John Yankee 8306. King John Yankee 8306. Avenue of the Pines, Warming Hut.
15: 1504.
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9: For 50 minutes?
3: 505. 5 minutes.
9: Even better. Thank you, sir.
3: 1504.
9: All traffic units, intersections. We got National Grid's going to be coming within 5 minutes. I'll allow them through and notify.
15: 27-1 copies.

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5: John Fortune, the owner of Fortune Plaza 220 South Central Avenue, looking to report a suspicious vehicle has been parked in the lot for several hours unoccupied. 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

0: They'll be in an area of Kins Road at Route 9 near Farm to Market. However, a passerby reporting a vehicle disabled in traffic. Traffic is backing up. We did lose connection, unable to make contact.
1: Lincoln John Adam 9201. Lincoln John Adam 9201. 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
2: Man 261, affordable.
3: Go ahead.
2: We're going to backtrack and pull breakers on this side, and then they're going to have to go around and pull breakers on the other side. As long as the occupants are doing all right, there's nothing to stay with us until we're completely de-energized.
3: Absolutely. I don't believe you were able to make contact with the dump truck that ended up pulling on over the guardrail, were you?
2: Negative. I didn't talk to the driver. You want me to go try to make contact with him and let him know that it's going to be a minute and we'll be set with him?
3: Negative. I'm going to try to get a name of the truck and maybe we can make a landline to see if we can get the phone number of the gentleman in the truck.
2: I'll cut down through the woods on the driver's side and see if I can communicate with the one driver.
4: 7579. Glenwood, just in from Bay, New York passenger.
3: Negative. I'm going to try to get a name of the truck, and maybe we can make a landline to see if we can get the phone number of the gentleman in the truck.

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1: Over.
2: 4678.
3: We're on scene. 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
5: Deploying the
3: canine. 180 deploying the canine, 1511.
1: Fort Edward.
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0: Your discretion, at this time, there's no action going to be taken. You're going to be having a National Grid truck. 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Why don't you follow him in one sequence?
6: If you see, we will stay here and need it.
2: Feeling dizzy, requesting transport to the hospital. Party 2 BLS.
7: 2201, Cruz Mountain Road, Willie.
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9: What
2: is the address
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11: AMG 2012 area. Going to be Churchill Road, turning up to Taylor Road. It was a vehicle, probably going to be impaired.
2: We're going to bring Glenfall fire.
11: John,
2: area of 20 Platt Street. 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
11: Returns to a black pickup truck with a ladder rack on the back.
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11: 1513.
2: Area. 20 to 21 Platt Street. Reported fire on or near the porch. Unknown further. Fire control 1513.

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3: 379. Is it, he provided a William Young Sam 372, South Carolina?
0: Affirmative.
3: Appears to be valid, expires 10 of 27. The RO is a Hector Manuel Martinez, Jr.
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0: Copy.
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0: 32, come in.
1: 904 responding.
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0: miles down here by back.
2: Have a update reporting a bush on fire.
5: Yeah, they're going
2: to
5: be popping some breakers there. Then they're going to be going around and coming in from the opposite side. Pop breakers so we can de-energize these lines.
0: Well, they're here now, and the buggy just went back down, so they must have this end fixed for you.
1: I'll be en route with the MS to Glen Falls Hospital.
4: 1515. Patrol on scene advising me fire is extinguished.
0: Dwayne, I don't know if you're probably most likely going to have fire contact Verizon and Spectrum because everything is down. All the utilities companies.

0: Yeah, receive. Once we evaluate it, we'll make proper notifications. Primary is the grid lines taken care of first.
1: I'll be out at the golf course with 37. 1516.
2: Fire dispatch, 5654.
3: We have our ambulance en route.
2: Fire dispatch.
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1: 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Glen Falls units arriving, 1517.
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7: Area check, southbound from Route 9, correction, southbound from Cherry Choke Road on Route 9.
8: 30-22, just coming in the middle of Cambridge.
2: 4-8-3-9-6-7.
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9: 7-1 Gallery Road, Nolan Road,
1: the
9: back
1: door on the right. William Kaminsky is requesting a welfare check.
9: 3-0, Avenue Pines.
1: Who's home with Christine French. Christine just called him, not making any sense. She has a schizophrenic history, and James has a history of pushing his mother.
7: Unit 2, check the area, last scene, southbound at 9, exit 13, ramp. Caller wanted to report a female operator in a black Jeep appeared to be under the influence of something. Again, last seen it headed southbound at 9 from that location. There was also a dog in the back seat as well.
2: 4-8-3.
1: 2-0.
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1: set. Canceling light set at 1-5. Let
2: me.
5: Clear back 12-1-3.
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5: 15-18.
1: It's going to be 35.5 Oak Street. A long staircase in the back door on the right. Calling the William Kaminsky, requesting a welfare check on his 14-year-old son, James Kaminsky, who is home with the mother, Christine French. Christine just called the caller, not making any sense.
2: Route, 1518.
1: She has a schizophrenic history. It's going to be one Delta Medical
2: at 14 Mystic Lane. 77-year-old female, short of breath, she's not alert. The caller is a nurse, and you will have a mutual aid ambulance responding.
6: 5-5, could you go again with the... numerics.
1: We have 35.5 Oak.
6: Proceed, we'll be en route.
7: 4183, the caller witnessed a female stewardess and just said it appeared she was under the influence.
2: Proceed.
7: 1520.
9: 2G20 County, do we have a reg?
2: EMS
10: 1354
2: is arriving.
10: 1520.
0: AG27.
11: Unit clear. One ticket issued, 306B. One warning issued, 4011. A. 3-2-8.
0: 1520.
9: 1521.
4: 4121, Sheriff's Dispatch.
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13: Clear. 577
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12: Ambulance 757 arriving 1521.
9: Yeah. Is en route to Mystic Lane.
2: En route 1521. Fire dispatch E552.
14: 552.
2: Did you copy 7154 is en route to 14 Mystic Lane?
14: Copy, thank you.
13: I'm clear of the target. I'm going to be back to the barracks for following.
12: If
15: you want to put me on CAD ID 366, I'll be in route number.
16: 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It's just west of 9 on 10. I'm secure.
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5: 4164 County, be advised. I spoke with the supervisor for both operators of the vehicles. 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
8: 5-4,
7: EMS 1952. 1952. We're transporting the meds.
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7: 26.
8: Patrol 5159 State Route.
7: EMS 1953.
8: Pine Notch Road and Marina Road. Caller 8, Nicole Howe. Putting a male in a silver SUV who was pulled over on the side of the road.
3: Sheriff's
8: he
3: suspect.
8: Attempted to slow and make sure he was okay
3: unbounded.
8: When the caller believes he pulled a weapon and showed it to her. She described him as a male wearing blue jeans, a white t-shirt, and a red hat. She's available to speak with you at 5159.
0: Route to 6 Martindale Terrace for a attempt to locate welfare check for Glens Falls City.
8: Five four one copies. I'll be in route. 1527.

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0: 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Mitch.
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2: Obstructing traffic. If there's another state unit that frees up, that can just come and help with traffic control. 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
3: County Detroit unit.
4: Heard 9 and 146. I'll be in row.
3: 1529.
2: And the second one is out of traffic. Be backing up here on Kent.
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1: 6 Long County, it sounds like 3-1's going to be closer. I'll disregard.
3: Murphy, 1529.
6: We are clear from Albany Med and now going to be doing another transport from Multimed up to Saratoga Hospital. Driving.
7: 1529.
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3: Are you going to be in service with the fire department?
5: That's correct, we're back in.
2: 1531. 655 responding, 1532.
6: We passed the mayor of New York, King, X-ray, Paul, 4121. If I could get the incident number too, please.
2: Rural Fort Ann and Pulteney. At this time, Pulteney can disregard the meter to request acknowledging Fort Ann 2655 responding. Excuse for a driver needed acknowledging 428 to the room. 601 Carrier 6, Town of Dresden, cross of Pike Brook Road for a 78-year-old female prior fall, acknowledging 2655 responding, 1532.
7: Caller is at Jared Stone.
8: Yuma, 7154.
7: Stephanie Freeman.
8: 7154.
7: Report her boyfriend, Award Moses, currently smashed.
8: Cancel by
7: 552. Back in. Vehicle in the parking lot there, an older Jeep, possibly dark gray.
8: 1533.
9: Seven one, move up to the scene.
0: Copy that.
7: He has been known to carry a pocket knife on him, unknown if there are any other weapons or possible intoxication.
2: State Route 9, call from Loss Prevention. They have a female in the Loss Prevention Office.
9: The New York registration.
2: They will have charges for her. They tried taking almost $200 in items. Did say that it's a female with dark hair and a gray t-shirt with shorts. She was cooperative at this time.
6: On scene, 152.
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2: Secret Patrol 245 Cleverdale Road, cross of Mason Road, Fielding Lane. Be speaking with Martha Nudzi. In regards to construction vehicles parking in no parking areas while they are doing construction on a plot. They did state that she
8: 72
2: doesn't believe they should be as close to her driveway as they are. They did state that they usually leave at 4:15 p.m.
0: 3071's return to service as well.
2: End of their shift.
8: 1534.
2: 1534.
9: 1354 EMS.
8: EMS 1354.
9: In route to Saratoga.
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3: Caller resides on Harrison Ave, reporting a neighboring garage. On fire control 1535.
4: Yeah, 1535.
3: Fire control engine 303.
10: A Street, he wasn't sure what street. 5'2 blonde hair, skinny build.
4: Speaking
10: with the male half.
4: West Street? A dump truck color red.
10: having items in the roadway causing a hazard.
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10: Female operator with kids in the vehicle, cross over a yellow line and almost strike a tree and then park in front of the Sky Zone. 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Comes back to near Bridge, Lincoln, William,
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6: 6-1.
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11: Five six five four. 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
6: I'm approaching. I'm assuming I'm clear to return to quarters.
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1: 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Thank you.
10: He's showing a status of suspended with a non-driver ID only that expired in 2015 in New York. He has several order of protection.
12: To Alpha Response, 930 South Shore Road for a sick person. 1541.
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0: 4-year-old male, Kutchler, difficulty breathing with chest pain.
1: Yeah. We're out at 118 Beach Hill Road, Lane. Is this the caller or the subject?
2: Yes.
3: 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Saratoga to Wesley. We're en route to Wesley.
4: 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Thank you.
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12: Kennyville, safely Santa Malta, and now one hang up number 8 Avenue E, Edward.
13: Two G 20, I'm right here. I'll be in route.
12: Number 8 Avenue E. Spoke with a Michelle Morelli. It was initially a hang up. We did make contact with her. She stated there was no issues. There was no.
4: 1547.
13: 3-6.
12: 1547.

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0: 1551.
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0: 131 for them.
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0: I have administered Narcan. If you get an EMS, respond here, priority 2.
1: Conscious, slow breathing.
0: Approximately 55. He's in and out.
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0: Thomas, the police department's on scene across the street from Telescope, 82 Church Street, 55-year-old male overdosed, in and out of consciousness, 1554.
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4: I'll be out with 41. I'll be out with 4164. It's going to be in front of 37 Green Road. 37 Green.
5: Copy.
1: 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Medical assist, 254 Church Street, the Saratoga Cardiology. Dispatch clear, 1558. Fire dispatch to 5652. Just confirming you're still out of city limits.
5: Not far enough. We're northbound of the slopes. I start seeing a 199 here.
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6: So we'll be en route to 158, Saratoga.
2: Control 2152.
3: 1559.
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8: 1, Washington, William David Lincoln, 5, Nora Boy. Paul, 9993 Boy. Should come back to us, Skyler Markey.
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1: 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You needed the 1 Charlie Medical Assist, 254 Church Street, the Saratoga Hospital Cardiology. 72-year-old male having difficulty breathing. 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
0: Argyle,
1: having difficulty breathing. He's conscious and alert.
0: Reporting that her mother, a Faye Cheney, is, quote, on a rampage. We've also taken a call from Faye, indicating that her daughter is having an MHU episode.
6: All right.
3: 1601.
11: Are they all on scene?
0: Affirmative. No weapons or intoxication. The parties were arguing with each other.
6: 12-5-0.
12: Deputy Saha had an activation. Status, was he secure?
6: Okay, you took your accidental.
12: 1601.
11: Number, I can start that way.
0: 3-6-16-0-1.
11: 4-3-2-2.
0: Go ahead with your traffic stop, Laura Elizabeth.
11: New York passenger, Mary Boy Paul, 6098. And my driver's going to be New York, 560-428-755. Also got a passenger, New York client ID 271-870-248.
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0: 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Mobile. 4 and 36. 3251 returning 16-04. I'm seeing complaining DIR. 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
2: 1605. 16, you copy?
6: Please say I copy. Could you give me the time to call as well, please?
2: One 5 2 1.
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1: Whatever, 315. We're going to have Fort Edward at Schuyler with New York passengers. Henry Adam Young, 7763.
2: I'll be clear last and I'll be off the MVA. Angels.
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8: 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Well, we're going to pass 7
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4: 535 for the Adirondack Manor, 653 Bay Road. Caller A, Beth Wallace, residence in room number, actually residence in room number 17. Putting another resident by the name of James, inappropriately exposing himself. That this is an ongoing issue that staff is aware of, however, are not addressing these situations.
2: That's happened in the apartment that we're about to open. Happened once last season again.

0: this morning. Not on scene.
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3: Can patrol the area 5, Rose Point Lane, across the Beach Road. We have Deborah Patchy on the line from the call from earlier at 92 Cooper.
4: 4124, Sheriff.
3: She's looking for an officer to try to locate her daughter, Brittany Patchy. She's driving a white Genesis. She did get a plate of Edward Zebra Victor 1719.
4: I'm out of service.
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2: 1670.
3: 4160. She states that she's possibly intoxicated. She is going to contact the hospital to
2: drive
3: her.
2: CICOP negative.
3: She's watching her location through Life 360.
2: She
3: believes that she's going to be in the area of 5 Rose Point Lane. It also is showing 4054 East Shore Drive. It's going back and forth between the two addresses.
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0: 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I'm in front. 1620.

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2: 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Second's going to be...
0: 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You guys can do traffic on the side.
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5: 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Julian Ellis.
2: 627.
6: 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From Yarley, Maya Harris of Scotia's Valley BDV, negative file.
2: 330. You can put both units back in service.
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0: 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I'll clear last off, Wilton.
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3: E911 open line. Obviously, no issues. You can hear some sort of machinery and talking in the background.
4: 1620.
3: It's called back and left a voicemail. Number 86 North Bolton Road.
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2: EMS control, ambulance 711.
0: Check. Paul's not on West Coast heading southbound for an erratic driver.
2: Ambulance 711 arriving.
0: Adam 4039. 2016 Toyota Corolla Gray. Comes back out of Southland Falls. I was turning to that back lot now.
3: 10-4.

0: 5-7.
1: They're still showing the plot is going back and forth between the 4054 East Shore Drive and the 5 Rose Point Lane.
2: 6-4, I'll be off and clear.
1: They did say that she was hallucinating. I believe that she has been huffing. They
2: 4-4-5, Sheriff Dispatch.
1: Also stated that they were going to call the hospital now. Sheriff Dispatch, 4-4.
2: Two registrations. First one is going to be a Florida, Robert Edward Adam, Victor, 08. The second is going to be New York, John Lincoln Tom, 9854.
1: I got a CID when you're ready. 0.2 miles from that location. They weren't exactly able to get her exact location.
2: New York, 212-700-772.
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0: Garfield.
1: Probably the possibly a rude incident involving the vehicle in front of the Toyota. By then, he was riding the other vehicle's bumper, swerving in the roadway. Pulled into this back lot, possibly a white male, 50s, wearing a blue baseball cap and red shirt. What color is on this call?
2: 10-4.
0: Sixteen 31.

0: 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I'll be right.
1: 1632.
2: 341,
3: Fort Everett. Fort Everett 341.
2: And the call is 1632.
1: Back at the facility, 101852.
0: Steve, would you be able to start EMS to the
2: 101852
3: EMS. 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
1: locations.
3: We're going to be in Officer Zelda. And Officer Saratoga at 1633.
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0: 1638,
3: 1634. We'll be around for this, Rossi.
2: 1634.
5: EMS.
6: 1972.
5: Whatever,
6: 292. I can handle the blood draw. I'm from
5: McKinneyville. Newton residence. 1634. Connor, in regards to walk-in 2434.
6: We have a call pending regarding 13, him currently over at the Little League Field off Prospect Street.
2: EMS.
0: We have been patrolling the area of the storage units, and we are unable to find anyone. Do you have any more information?
2: We'll give her a call back for you.
0: 1713. 1680.
1: Control, west, 712.
0: 712. That vehicle
1: 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At this point, the male is out of the vehicle. 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
0: Both the vehicles appear valid and IDs. 772's ID only. The 914 is valid, D. David.
1: The 1 and 3.
4: The 772 is not a learner's permit, it's just an ID.
0: That correction is a permit only. Alright.
1: I'm going to stop and grab 314.
0: 1637.
1: Yeah, if you want to keep going, Chief, I can do it. Pass on squad now.
6: Falls 1637. Mother is currently on with the hospital. She's
5: 811.
6: proceed. I'm talking to her.
7: 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During the initial call, she advised she was near Building C, Charlie.
1: A male with an arm injury. Central clear, 1637.
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0: 940 EMS control.
1: Two G 3
2: County.
3: 131. County.
0: 355. 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
1: Checked unit 603 at Culver. It appears to be accidental. I'll be clear.
0: 1639.
3: 1639.
4: Cutters 543.
5: On scene, start next
4: to 170.
5: New York past your Mary.
1: You can put me on Kennedy 474. Coming out of that vehicle, southbound 87. Coming up on exit 11. I'm going to stop momentarily.
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0: 713 EMS control.
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4: Sheriff,
1: dispatch.
0: You can show 713
1: now. I mean, New Jersey, Frank, 7-5, Stan, Wolf, Edward, mile marker 18.2.
8: Fire control.
4: I didn't copy the rest of New Jersey, Rich. Yep.
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1: New Jersey, Frank, 7-5, Stan,
8: arriving.
1: William, Edward.
8: 1641.
4: Copy, Sam, William, Edward, 3-1-2, 1641.
8: Fire control.
0: Responded.
8: And your SU 311 responded.
1: 1381
3: EMS. I'm back to
0: 1344.
1: This is 3-1, guys.
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8: Fire control engine 314.
0: 314 in room.
8: Engine 314 responding 1641.

0: 3-1. I'm going to swing back around and get on the other side of that curve. No one can see it until we come right around that bend.
1: Data 242,
2: 1442, 19. Vehicle 1, New York passenger, King Boy Zebra 1478. Vehicle 2 is going to be New York, 19. Mary Edward Sam 1907.
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2: Anonymous
1: caller reporting a Cadillac SUV in the left lane heading eastbound. Hazards on unoccupied.
2: I believe Vehicle 1 can be RO on that.
3: 90 copies. 92 Road. I'm just entering the village. What's the call on Prospect Street in regards to?
4: 2292-1307 in the area there.
5: 1957.
4: The subject has left. He's also not located at his residence. Believes he's out.
5: 1643.
3: Copy. Do we need an interview over on Prospect, or was it just an area check call?
4: It was an area check. 1307 was going to make contact there. No sign complaint.
1: EMS 3053.
3: Copy. I'll be low in the area attempting to make contact. Also be advised, once I make contact, I can get no trespass for Walkerman, Price Trapper, Plaza Granville.
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6: 2G20, my caller is from 3 Champlain Avenue, but there was a male in a white SUV. I was looking in her mailbox and her neighbor's mailbox. I got back into the vehicle, it's now parked on Champlain Ave. An automaker model, the red starts with King John Henry.
8: Yeah, that's fine. Adam, you got traffic coming your way now, too. Also, it's just going to be a dead battery disconnect. The sheriff said that he doesn't, he don't necessarily need us here. I think he's going to refuse treatment.
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0: Received. I'm coming up on, right now, coming up on Unit 3 right now.
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7: Last name, Edward, Mary, Edward, Robert, Young, 2102.
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13: 711 arriving Glen Falls.
6: No, parking lot.
11: Ambulance 711 arriving Glen Falls Hospital
6: 1647. Hit from behind, did not see the vehicle. The header, no direction of travel.
14: Did you let me know the name of the show yet?
15: Go ahead. Are you good with traffic? Let that come your way so I can get 3 and 4 up through.
14: Interstate for both. Thank you.
13: Thursday, 1647.
11: 4, 6, 4, 6, 6.
0: Yeah, that's fine. I just told these guys the road was closed. They'd have to go around, but you're kind of in a different spot there.
14: Service 45, I'll be in route 2-1331.
0: Yeah, that's fine. I'll bring 3 and 4 up here. Once you get back, you just connect to the sheriff. I'll set with us and get out of here.
14: 1648.
0: Copy. 3 and 4, you want to come all the way up here? Take over right by that log cabin.
1: Oh.

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2: 744, County 61, 1353
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6: 1973. Yes, 1973. I'm arriving the signal first.
1: Arriving.
3: Arriving 1650.
2: That's where they have the single female patient route to the office.
0: Control 2255.
7: Yes, control 2255.
1: From
0: 2255-2241 responding.
7: 1650. Grace reporting on response, Lake Lauderdale Campground, 744 County 61. Patients being brought to the office for a golf cart motor vehicle accident. A female in her 60s, conscious of breathing, leg laceration, possible arm fracture.
1: All right, dispatch 562.
3: Thank you.
1: 562 is arriving.
3: 1651.
8: It's in reference to a Marvin Dashnall reference housing.
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9: Diane's in good health. The info was the caller.
8: Subject's residence with him.
3: Groom just called the Fisher Ferry Firehouse. Great Kia driving erratically, high rate of speed. John Frankham, 8118. Caller still following.
8: To speak to that subject, 2G92 has already served him with the paperwork.
1: 1951
9: will be clear. St. Peter's.
8: 2G92, copy.
9: From Collins.
5: Very 1650.
8: Hemorrhage.
1: And that's 3854.
5: 3854.
1: We are back in service.
7: Barry Mess at the Sheriff's Office, number 6 Lydia Street, cross of Rogers and Notre Dame. 16-year-old male, laceration,
3: 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Four. 1950, EMS. 250. 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Is he saying 1972 or short fire for assistance?
8: Whatever, 337.
7: 2225, and myself will be out in Lydia's.
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11: And again, the advisement, and it will be shut down between Marcus Road and Green Road.
2: I'm just getting off 22. Where's he at?
5: 355.
2: The Stewart's on Route 9 in Lake George. Copy, I can head that way. Ayla 656.
5: You want me to
2: get out?
5: Come on. You can show us the ride from Saratoga.
2: 1656.
8: 7, start for 219 Crowley Road, Kingsbury. A Mary Koleski is the caller. She's reporting that she can hear subjects yelling and going through the barn on her property. She does have her front door locked. States there's a subject wearing shorts, a black shirt, and dark hair.
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0: 654 Bernie 1, response 3736 Burgoyne Avenue, East Subway for a 21-year-old female. Now conscious of breathing, unknown medical problem. Prior sick of Boston.
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1: And the 2010 Toyota color gray returns to Joanne, same address.
2: 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Received
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1: Received help. 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Received 1700. There's also a name and number in your email reference that you earlier called. Received, thank you.
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0: We just received a call from the hospital. 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
0: Sorry.
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2: 4-5. 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
2: I'll be in for that alarm.
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2: I checked Grooms eastbound to Wooden Road, negative results, heading back westbound, still nothing. Is there anything further in relation to the 911?
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2: Sure, I mean, sir, so the 1704.
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0: 2728.
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2: 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I'm clear, Stewart. 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
3: 16.
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4: arriving,
1: Guam Falls
4: Hospital, 1716.
3: Gotta be a agent for the accident. We only have one call. Yeah, I mean, just want to confirm.

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4: 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A 1 Delta response, 136 Fishback Road for a 94-year-old male fallen. 1720.
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5: 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It's going to be for a 76-year-old male. He took an unwitnessed fall last night and bruising on the right-hand side. It is a difficulty breathing without pain.
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7: It's going to be clear of the village court en route to 112 U Way, Cambridge. Attempt to locate.

Alpha Defo Ambulance at 2 Alpha Response, number 3 Lori Lane for a sick person. 1722. Police are on the scene.

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0: Here's
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0: Out of the hospital.
4: You're on EMS.
5: 1953, we're going to be en route to Lower Lane.
4: 1953, 1723. Yeah. I'm just pulling into the Storks on Crescent Road. That's where we're meeting.
0: Complaint location.
4: Fort Everett. 1555.
0: Race is 327-372 Dyke Road in Kingsbury. It's going to be apartment 1. Maria Murphy's the caller reporting that there's a male on her property harassing the caller and her son. Since the male is homeless and walks around the area. White male, 5'9", a white shirt. They've asked him to leave. He's refusing.
5: 438-131.
0: Airman
2: patrols location.
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0: 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Fire Control, beating for Glens Falls, front emergency. Respond in front of number 77 Lexington Ave, cross of Potter Street and Ridge Street. A 13-year-old male, conscious, alert, breathing, shoulder injury, sure, bicycle accident. Pretty 1 BLS, Fire Control 1726.
1: It's on the Kennedy 473, I can give him a call.
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0: Ambulance 901 responding 1727. 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
7: EMS 1953. 1928. 1953
8: arriving.
7: 1728. Very much.
8: Werner.
7: 1729, EMD'd as a 1 Delta medical
0: Fire
7: 11 Marion Ave for a 67-year-old male. He had a syncopal episode. He is not alert. He is conscious now.
0: Engine 303 arriving, 1729.
10: Fire dispatch 551. 551 responding, 11 Marion Ave.
7: You're responding 1729. Did you copy all the info?
10: We did not.
7: Appreciate it. It's a 1 Delta response, 11 Marion Ave. 67-year-old male with a syncopal episode. He's conscious now, not alert.
10: 551 copies.
3: 4151 shares as much.
5: Echoers 543.
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11: 173.
0: Then route John Burke with the caller.
12: 23. Code for Catholic Ambulance, a 2 Bravo response. Warsaw, New York, 1768 Route 9, patient at the urgent injury clinic, room 7. 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
13: Just stating that he has an order of protection with a Kylene Wade subject. 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
11: Cyclist stop, Hudson River Road at Lower Newtown. 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
5: 1731.
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0: 732. Thank you, 16.
2: Caller's reporting a gray Honda 16. With two occupants in it.
0: 101 was 6 years legal, Promenade Apartments. For a suspicious person, caller chat
2: like they were sleeping. She was uncomfortable going up to the vehicle and checking.
0: Need
2: to give a license plate of Henry at Edward, X-ray 1807.
0: Comes
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0: He's going to be located at the playground
2: out of Middle Grove. Believe they're going to be in the access between Stewart's and McDonald's.
0: 16 copies.
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0: Following 2-1 data. 2-1. Everything's valid. God dang, I'm scared. Scared at 17-3.
1: Patrol 7 Gentry Hill East. 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
0: Change in data verse when you're ready. First is last name Reed, Robert, Edward, David. First name Zachary, Zebra, Adam, Charles, Henry, Adam, Robert, Young. Then initial B is in boy, date of birth 26/99. Let me know when you're ready for the second.
5: When you're ready.
0: Last name, Nora, Young, King, Adam, Nora, Edward, Nora. First name, Brooke, Boy, Robert, Ocean, Ocean, King, Edward.
2: 41.
0: Middle initial A is in Adam. Date of birth, 7/31/99.
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7: Yeah. We're arriving, St. Peter's.
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4: Adam, Sam, Edward. Bird, Lincoln, Lincoln. First name is Charles Henry Adams.
3: We're going to be off on a vehicle stop in front of 30 Mavis Street, New York. Michael, David Henry, 6900. When we clear here, we'll en route to the docks.
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12: That plate is a status of valid, a 2009 Honda Civic, color gray, a Sandra, lovely, out of Middle Grove, New York. 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
4: Contact on Police Superman.
12: Reese. 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
0: 16-7.
4: Send for.
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4: 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We'll be forwarding this to the
3: chief. 4163 is Palmer Avenue. Prince.
5: Morrell, me, Harrison at Bloomberg Road. Two vehicles driving recklessly. One was a orange and red Camaro, the other was a black Firebird, last seen going north on Bluebird.
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4: Fort to. What's the location on 40?
3: Depot is clear of the traffic stop at the East City Docks. The JV has been advised they're moving on.
7: East City Docks in 40.
4: Copy, that's fine.
10: Right, there, 325.
4: 25 copies.
3: 63, sure.
10: One SUV with a roof rack, John Nora Mary, 8727, the possible registration. It was seen almost striking several guardrails and an Amish
3: from?
10: Buggy.
4: Received.
12: 46.
3: Received. If he's much closer, I'm going to disappear.
8: Seventeen forty-six.

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0: 1951's arriving, sir.
1: Arriving at 1747.
2: 315. Go ahead. Are you near the office?
3: What do you have?
2: The lobby just called stating there's a subject at the lobby looking to hand over paperwork.
3: Copy. I believe it's for investigator Earl. I just got off the phone with him. I'm en route to meet him now.
2: 1747.
3: Grab it.
2: First D's 315, copy.
4: Currently,
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3: Negative. 1749.
0: The truck is on the road. Partially. Front left tire is buried in the gravel. The front left corner on the guardrail.
3: Does not have a direction of travel. 3J. Okay, we're done.
4: Three one three county, you can come in the area.
3: 1750.
0: More to reach Sheriff's Dispatch.
5: Ambulance,
0: 712. Yeah, the 738 Sergeant Salami. 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
0: I'll advise them. 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I'll give them the number.

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1: 4 and 3 6 Harris dispatch.
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0: On the lowest level, because I spoke to staff, no issue. 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Harris dispatch 4 and 3 6.
3: EMS control 27.
1: I wonder if there's anything back in my data, sir.
0: Negative for the male. The female has an error will not serve. I emailed it to you. Out of our county.
3: 1751.
1: 136, could you send that to 23? He's going to take care of that while I speak with the male.

0: calling from the town of Kingsbury Court looking to speak with somebody.
1: 17. There's no complaints, and that female is POS.
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0: 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Respond 141 back to Sodom Road, across of a mountain lane and Peaceful Valley Road.
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1: Sorry, as much.
0: 560,
1: you're in room 1756. No, 2 Bravo Medical Assist, 390 Church Street in the dining room. 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

0: 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I'm at the...
1: Fourth and one second.
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3: Perfect.
0: Four, one, five, 2G66, headquarters.
3: Headquarters, 2G66. I'm on Burke Circle. 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
3: Reminder for all EMS agencies, the Warren County EMS Advisory Board meeting is scheduled for Tuesday, May 19th at the Bolton Station. WMV 964, Warren County Fowler is clear. Time is 1-8-0.
2: 18-0.
1: Sheriff's Benches, 4-2-3. Put me out of lockup. 1-0-1. 1-7-0, Sheriff's Bench, cast up.
2: Request for a welfare check. Saratoga Avenue, Marion Avenue. A caller saw a male walking barefoot southbound on Saratoga Avenue. He also watched another sheet that looked like there may have been blood on it in the garbage at the dollar store before that. Received accidental. 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I will alert the ambulance 1801.
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2: 1807, 1802. G30 County, can you show me out? 1802. 1802. 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I'll be on Route 27 May Road, town of Chester, for a follow-up on an incident earlier today.
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4: 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I'm going to be out at 32 Clifton Commons Boulevard. 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
0: 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How about?
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0: Receiving a just 9 Door Avenue. 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
1: Received. We're familiar. 014.
0: 18. Probably going to be the same male from the other call. 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

0: 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You'll be off on door.
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1: Third one, 1 4.
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1: Grand William S., furniture requested. Need Grand William 117 Madison Street. 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Cardiac related.
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0: servants at the Highland Wash Laundromat, 30 Saratoga Ave. The male subject in there intoxicated.
1: Grand Ole Mass, ready to request the Grand Mill Center, 17 Madison Street, B-Boy Wing, 76-year-old female, cardiac related, 1817.
2: EMS 1954.
0: 1954.
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1: I'll go ahead and start towards the call in Granville.
0: Received the Granville Center, 17 Madison Street, B-Boy Wing, 76-year-old female, consular breathing, cardiac-related reporting shakiness, the rapid heart rate of 200.
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0: Granville and Cambridge for Granville.
3: Like
0: acknowledging 415
3: and
0: at the room. The driver's
3: fine.
0: Needed. Partitures requested. The Granville Center, 17 Madison Street. B-Boy Wing for a 76-year-old female. Cardiac-related, rapid heart rate. For Cambridge EMS, a mutual aid ambulance requested. 4901 Sear 7 in Hoosick, crest of Tilly Lane. All right. Possible motor vehicle accident, iPhone crash notification. Cambridge EMS, mutual request, requesting an ambulance to the scene of a possible motor vehicle accident, 4901 Stuart 7 in Hoosick, crest of Tilly Lane, and iPhone crash notification, 1822.
3: Okay,
1: Gen 303.
8: 3904
1: roof. Engine 303, ambulance 904 responding, 1823.
0: Acknowledging a full corresponding momentarily 1823.
1: Ambulance 711, route 14 possible 1823.
6: Sheriff dispatch.
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7: 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We're out.
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4: Yeah, Gabby. 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
12: 10-4, he's been advised. 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

0: 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Parking lot of the Union around the world, 53 Westbrook Road. I was reporting approximately 7 individuals physically fighting.
1: Over 8.
2: 529 headquarters.
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4: Arriving, I'll leave it.
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5: 1831. P52. 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St. Peters at 1831.

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0: Oh, yep, we're all set, thanks.
2: Guys pulling the first entrance or second entrance here. 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
1: 1832.
4: He was advised not to return to that store. 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
1: Super.
5: Field search 1, great deal for manufacturing 5.
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1: EMS control and ambulance 711.
2: Yes. 711 arriving at Glens Falls Hospital.
1: Ambulance 711 arriving at Glens Falls Hospital 1834. 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
4: Attacked. 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
0: 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Appeared to be intoxicated. The white male with short hair. The only description she had. 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
4: 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Should be checking the area. 7-0.
0: Okay, 37.
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and stuff. 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

0: line three to be added to the current address and to line two, or just to line two?
1: Which patrol's location?
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0: Central, the Bella Lago Cottage, 3328 State Route 9. Caller 8, Medea Cave. Looking to speak with an officer regarding a Roger Brown subject. Address.
1: Thank you.
0: He was en route with an approximate 18-minute ETA.
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0: About 10 minutes ago, a red Honda Accord she will be arriving in.
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1: Control 372 Dyke Road. It's going to be apartment number 1 in Kingsbury, cross streets of State Route 196. I believe Sheriff's Patrol handled this earlier today. Caller's a Maria Murphy reports. There's a male back near her residence operating a maroon Ford Escape.
2: Sworn emergency. It's on 6632 State Route 9 between Theriot Avenue and Foster Flats Road. A 55-year-old female in seizure, party 1 ALS.

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2: North, one emergency. Respond to 6332, state route 9. The Tommy Guns North. A 55-year-old female in seizure. Priority 1 ALS, fire control 1844.
3: 6452 EMS.
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0: color revising at Talmadge Park, multiple kids were swimming in the fountain. 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

0: 1854.
1: That's on 579. I can have an RMA. RMA
2: 1849. Greenway North, New York, Lincoln, John George, 5215.
0: East Shorter, going north, Lincoln, John George, 5215, 1849.

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0: MVC just happened in front of me on 46 and, Clifton Park Center. Sorry, correction, Clifton Country.
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1: Yes.

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1: Sheriff's Dispatch 411
0: 8. Yes, sir.
1: 1853, 4 and 3 6.
2: My apologies. The clarification,
3: yeah. Second call, 94 Meadow East Street, upstairs apartment, a 52-year-old male, altered mental status. Right away, Mass, a second call.
0: He said you had the number and disconnected. He wasn't very forthcoming.
3: Across of Sierra 22 and Troy Terrace. I
4: believe that's the individual that was threatening to SWAT Alexander. If you could get me that phone number, that'd be greatly appreciated.
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2: Paris is best.
1: I'll be clear last.
0: Bus response, 94 Meadow East Street, the upstairs apartment in the village of Granville, a 50-year-old male, he's conscious, not alert, breathing. The fever, believed to be 102, the colon cancer patient. General. Five, four, three, responding

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0: Well, again, it's clear. Not Sheriff's.
1: 1855.
2: To the fire, E56-2562. 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Dispatch clear, 1856.
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1: 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He's conscious and alert.
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0: Emergency, let's go small fire. Spot number 43, Lambert Drive. Russ says Timmons Court.
1: One Charlie response.
0: And says a walk.
1: 204 South Broadway.
0: A garage fire with extension into the residence. Wilcox Falls emergency. Two ambulances to the scene. Priority 3. Archibald, what are you fighting?
2: I'll be clear. I spoke to the caller, Deputy Decker. I already handled this.
0: Goodbye. Barrage Fire, South Queensbury Fire, Queensbury Central Fire. Would you like?
2: Holmes Road. 145 Village Prince.
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1: Yeah.
0: Show me up.
2: 307, make sure you guys are packed up.
0: 678.
2: John, go ahead.
1: Written.
2: Her West Chief, we're headed to the scene.
0: Not coming up with that mail. You can show me clear.
3: Responding units to 43 Lambert Drive in the town of Queensbury. 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
0: Three, four, I'm turning out of Coventry. I'll be there.
1: We just heard from a neighbor. She's possibly on a bicycle. 94
4: Meadow East Street, the upstairs apartment. 52-year-old male, altered mental status, 1902.
0: Copy. I'll give you a landline here.
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4: 4194 Meadow East Street, the upstairs apartment across the street, 22 and Troy Harris. 52-year-old male, conscious, not alert, breathing, is fever of 101.
5: I'll be clear with tracks and an informational case report. National Grid and Verizon will advise when they open the road.
3: 1903. RTT3.
2: 410. On scene.
3: Car TT3 arriving. 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
2: Show me a route.
3: Tanker 410 responding, 1903.
0: Can you put me back on my last call? I'm going to attempt to make contact with that caller. And is there any update on the phone number?
3: Fire control on West Glens Falls Fire Command.
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2: 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We do have multiple vehicle exposures, a camper exposure, and the neighboring residence exposure.
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0: I'll be en route to the PSD.
3: Ambulance 711 arriving 1904.
2: I go to 510.
6: On scene.
2: On scene 1904. Engine is from Sherman Avenue, 311 or 312?
7: 311 is second down.
2: Lay a line.
7: Lay a line.
2: Command of the tower, we left room for you. 312, when you lay in, you're going to lay right up to the side of 314.
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9: Report that JFK is currently upstairs with her sister, causing a disturbance.
6: Copy. There's a phone number for over there. I'm sending all the staff
3: over that. Responding 1906.

0: County two, put out a countywide bolo for a
1: patrol.
0: White female, 5 foot one, 100 pounds.
1: Rescue 113.
0: That left 40 Whitney, half moon, riding a bicycle, unknown direction.
1: Rescue 113 responding 1906.
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3: Emergency 3rd Ambulance, Queensbury Emergency for Mitchell Aid.
0: Additional, approximately 77 years old, wearing a, last known wearing a teal t-shirt.
3: 90-year-old male, bleeding from a catheter. A priority 1 BLS, fire control 1906.
2: 1906.
4: Pass 314, leave room for the tower.
1: EMS control and ambulance 712.
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2: 562 clear mobile, 5652 transporting 1907.
4: Anchor off the side of the road if you don't need it. Get up here, Pete. We'll put you behind 311. Or actually, just stop short so that we can get the tank or the tower in here. 312 nose right up to 311. There you go. Nose right up to him.
2: 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The third party caller advising she believes there's a verbal altercation between her daughter and the daughter's father.
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2: 4136. 220, can you just go again?
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2: Ambulance 723, responding 1908.
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4: Alright, we're going to need to get a crew inside both of those residents. 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
2: Stating she witnessed a female strike a child in the face multiple times, left southbound on I-87.
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1: Line. 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
1: 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We are entering the structure right now. Six guys. Six are your guys.
2: All right. I'll grab you. We got plenty of guys that can move that hose.
0: EMS control, ambulance 723. Ambulance 723 arriving 1916. Fire control on West Glens Falls Command.
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1: Come down Quail Run onto Lambert. You guys are going to be fast.
0: I'm waiting behind 311.
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0: 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Should be State Route 28, in the area of the Johnsburg Health Center. 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
2: King Street, cross of Hackensack Ave and Gold Ave. Be speaking with Elizabeth Marcantino in regards to a suspicious vehicle not in progress.
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4: Alright. I don't know what they got for fire still. I know they had heavy fire on that second floor.
1: 53.
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1: Good copy.
3: Arriving at 1924.
4: Arriving at 1924.
5: Out at the LEC, looking to retrieve his belongings.
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6: That's a negative right now.
0: I'll get you one. Find your hottest spot.
7: A standby request the town line
6: for
4: 1925. Can you generate a run number for an Ellis to Ellis transfer and show us en route and arriving? 1925.
0: Perfect, that means the hole's going in the right spot.
4: There's dispatch.
2: I see that two other units are going. I'll disregard, I'm the farthest one.
8: 4 EMS control.
6: Command, there is a crew in there now, going upstairs.
9: 4 and 2 8, Sheriff's dispatch.
4: Sheriff's dispatch.
9: Was the caller from the last area check looking for an interview?

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1: 213.
0: 10 minutes, 10 minutes on the burn clock.
1: Copy. We'll keep it going. Can you start National Grid for a meter pull and also put one engine from Corinth and West Control Station?
0: Chief Car 213, 1927.
2: That's right.
3: Burrow 5853, EMS control.
0: EMS control on 5853.
3: We're en route to the standby.
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3: 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The caller's concerned for his welfare.

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5: Caller does not have the numeric. They reside at Smith Lane off of Butler Loop. James French, the caller, received information from his ex-wife, T.R. Frazier. She's involved in a verbal dispute with their 15-year-old son, Dustin Frazier. No weapons or intoxication.
6: Received Alvin Rouse. Is there any description of the residence?
5: 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I believe there are only a few residences on Smith Lane.
6: Received Alvin Rouse.
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7: Central speaking, I'm trying to hear this.
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7: Copy that.
3: That's all.
4: Ambulance 723 arriving at Lone Souls Hospital, 1935.
0: 5853 EMS.
1: EMS.
0: We're on standby exit 18. We're in contact with Warren County.
4: EMS control on 5853.
3: We're on standby, exit 18.
4: 5853 on standby at exit 18, 1936.
8: Cambridge EMS, I left close to the town of Kluzik, Center for Nursing, 21 Danforth. A. Adam Wing, 82-year-old male, chest pain, vomiting, 1936.
9: Can you reopen the Greenfield Town Park area check and make contact with the caller? It was the first AD that we called off with. 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
3: Fire control, you can stop the burn clock. 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
1: Copy, sir. Thank you.
2: 722, arriving 1939.
1: Morehouse Lane, Greenwich, cross streets of Morehouse Street. The caller is a Tom Powers, states his son's 13-year-old friend sent him photos of firearms within his residence. The caller is requesting a phone call at this time. Do you have the number in the sheet or I can give it to you?
0: I'll advise. I'll try and get it in the sheet.
1: 1939. Correction.
3: Somebody to the basement. 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

0: 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I'll be in the area of Pole Drive with 2G38.
1: Capital Ambulance Hillcrest Fire, 1 Charlie response. 13 Pole Drive off of Upper Newtown Road. 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
1: 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Cover calls for Bay Ridge Fire and South Queensbury Fire. Fire control 1944.
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0: She was starting for the Church Street.
2: Copy. We'll handle either one of them. Just let me know which one once we get somebody else.
0: Appreciate 3 York Road, town of Granville. A 63-year-old male, consular difficulty breathing, chest pain with radiation down to the left arm. Responding to 3 York Road, 1948.
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0: Granville, Fort Ann, and Skeensboro. 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
2: We want you back in service, sir.
1: 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Are you located at Glens Falls Hospital? Can you respond to the scene of West Glens Falls structure fire, 43 Lambert Drive? 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
2: Copy that, sir. Thank you.
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3: Affirmative. Can you just, what is two coming in? What's your unit?
1: Bureau 5853. And ambulance 723 from Queensbury.
3: Great, you have to. 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
1: Fire control on fire, car 3.
3: Have you heard anything from cause and origin?
1: They were assembling a team. We have not heard anything further.
4: 3330. I'll handle that. I'm on the east side of Broadway now.
1: Affirmative.
4: Making my way there.
3: Thank you.

0: Cambridge at this time. Sam, we can describe the mutual request acknowledging 2253 responding to Manchester 1956.
1: Ambulance 72, turn around, Glens Falls Hospital, 1956.
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2: 1-3.
3: We had a 10 Willow on a follow up in relation to that last complaint.
1: Alright, so you've party 1-3 York Road, cross of County 12, 63-year-old male, conscious alert, difficulty breathing, chest pain, radiating down the arm, and extensive cardiac history with multiple stents.
0: County.
1: 2941 responding 2001.
4: Does he have an actual set point you want us to set up at?
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4: Copy that, sir.
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0: Command.
5: Receive 2002. Fire control on utility 102. Two zero zero two.